pianist Luke Welch performed Scenes from an Imaginary Ballet. Don't you love that title? The music is by Samuel Coleridge Taylor. And you're listening to All Classical Radio, where our 5 o'clock favorites coming up next here at KQAC Portland, 89.9, KQOC Glen Eden Beach, 88.1, KQMI Manzanita, 88.9, KQHR The Dalles and Hood River, 88.1 and 96.3, KSLC McMinnville, 90.3, K239BP Corvallis, 95.7. We do stream the music through our website, allclassical.org. Also, at that website, you can make your own suggestion for the 5 o'clock favorite. I love sharing your stories about pieces of classical music that are meaningful to you. And today's 5 o'clock favorite was suggested by Eric, who lives in Beaverton, Oregon. And Eric wanted to hear a piece of band music by John Barnes Chance. Variations on a Korean Folk Song is the name of the piece. The composer actually discovered this Korean folk song while serving in the U.S. Army in Seoul, Korea. It's called Arirang. And here's Eric's story. He says, many years ago, I played the tuba in the Bay Area Wind Symphony and even got to tour Japan with them. Our encore piece was this, Variations on a Korean Folk Song by John Barnes Chance. Eric says, I would love it if you can play it as a 5 o'clock favorite so that we can all enjoy it. And Eric, I got to tell you a secret. You never have to twist my arm about playing band music. I was in all the bands growing up. And this is such a cool piece by John Barnes Chance. Here the Edmonton Wind Ensemble performs Variations on a Korean Folk Song as Eric looks back fondly on his tuba playing days for our 5 o'clock favorite at All Classical Radio.

The Edmonton Wind Ensemble performed our 5 o'clock favorite, suggested by Eric in Beaverton. We heard variations on a Korean folk song by American composer John Barnes Chance. Eric in Beaverton did make that suggestion today. He played that piece of music on the tuba with the Bay Area Wind Symphony back in the day, and he just wanted to remember those days and share that great piece of music with everyone. I urge you to consider sharing your story. 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

Really lovely arrangement of a piece that composer Erik Satie wrote for piano, the Gymnopédie No. 1. Clarinetist Emma Johnson joined pianist Julius Drake. 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You can get tickets at ohs.org. We'll spend about 15 minutes next with Joseph Haydn and his very first string quartet. Haydn's music played by the Angelus String Quartet today at community-funded, all-classical radio.

The Angelus String Quartet performed the very first string quartet written by Joseph Haydn. Little music by Telemann on the way next. I'm Krista Wessel. 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

The Paris Quartet No. 2 by Georg Philipp Telemann. The Paris Quartet No. 2.

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To take us up to 6 o'clock in Composer's Datebook, pianist Jean-Yves Thibaudet performs a suite of music written by Dario Marianelli for the film Pride and Prejudice.

0: Beautiful music written by Dario Marianelli for the 2005 film adaptation of Pride and Prejudice. Jean-Yves Thibaudet performed that for us today here at All Classical Radio, a place where you are always welcome at KQAC Portland 89.9, KQOC Glen Eden Beach 88.1. KQMI Manzanita, 88.9, KQHR, the Dalles and Hood River, 88.1 and 96.3, KSLC McMinnville, 90.3, K239BP Corvallis, 95.7. We are streaming the music through our website, that is allclassical.org. Love to ask you to make a contribution at that website, too, as our fundraiser, our fall fundraiser, begins tomorrow. Your gifts are so appreciated. In fact, your gifts are why this station is here, so thank you. We are listener-funded. And we also receive a grant from the Joyce N. Furman Memorial Trust, celebrating a lifetime of giving to children, education, and the arts. Composer's Datebook is next. Then John Burke begins his show with Norwegian music. I look forward to seeing you again tomorrow.
1: This is the Composer's Datebook for September 9th. I'm John Bird. On today's date in 1949, the British composer Gerald Finzi conducted the premiere of his clarinet concerto at the Three Choirs Festival in Hereford. During his lifetime, Finzi never achieved the fame of some other 20th century British composers. The British tenor Mark Padmore wrote a recent appreciation titled "The Quiet Man of British Music," and he characterized Finzi this way. "I want to make a case for taking the time to get to know a composer whose plumage is discreet and whose song is quiet and subtle. Finzi might be termed one of classical music's wrens." Despite his exotic-sounding surname and mixed Italian, Sephardic, and Ashkenazi heritage, Finzi was in many ways an archetypal English gentleman. One of his passions was the saving of old English varieties of apples. His music was written slowly, and often it would take many years for a piece to reach its final form. Gerald Finzi died in 1956, age 55, from Hodgkin's lymphoma. He was concerned his music would be forgotten after his death, and added this note to his catalog of works, quote, "The affection which an individual may retain after his departing is perhaps the only thing which guarantees an ultimate life to his work." Composer's Datebook is produced by APM, American Public Media, in collaboration with the American Composers Forum, reminding you that all music was once new.

A Wedding March from Valsøy Fjord up in Norway, performed appropriately enough by the Norwegian soloist choir with Greta Pedersen Hilgrenad, the conductor. The soprano soloist was Berit Opheim-Versto, and the fiddler was Jermund Larsen. Hello, I'm John Burke. This is All Classical Radio. We're right around 56 minutes away from tonight's suppertime piece, the classic du jour, a string quartet by Mozart.

a suite of Romanian folk dances by Béla Bartók, played by the Orpheus Chamber Orchestra. Coming up later this evening, a guitar concerto, the Guitar Concerto of the South, by the Mexican composer Manuel Ponce. Also, we'll listen to a cello sonata by Beethoven and the Second Symphony by American composer Charles Ives. Thanks for being there. Hope you're enjoying the music so far, and I hope you'll stay a while longer. In London Town, an overture by Edward Elgar, now played by the London Symphony Orchestra. Andre Previn is the conductor.

In London Town, the Cockaigne Overture by Edward Elgar, played by the London Symphony Orchestra with Andre Previn conducting. A little something with the Rome Symphony Orchestra for us in just a moment. You know, officially, I think celestially, it's still summer, but boy, down here on the ground in Portland, Oregon, it's sort of starting to feel like fall. Hunkered down, we spend a little more time indoors, although we usually don't let the rain slow us down very much. It's getting cooler, the days are getting shorter, and that means one thing, if you're a not-for-profit radio station, and that means you got to do some fundraising in order to keep the music there through the winter, through the fall and the winter, the cozy months, the intimate months. 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The number to call to give us a little head start, the fundraiser begins a little later this week. The number to call to get a jump start on it is 1-888-899-5722. You can give at allclassical.org or by giving us a ring at 888-899-5722. Thanks for being there, and thanks for doing what you can. A musical moment in a minuet by Giuseppe Martucci, now played by the Rome Symphony Orchestra, Francesco Lavecchia is conducting.

Musical Moment in Minuet for Orchestra by Giuseppe Martucci. The Rome Symphony Orchestra playing under the direction of Francesco Lavecchia. You know, I can only think of one person in the history of the world who thought that the music of Richard Wagner, a little lightweight, scoring a little thin, maybe some substance could be given to it with a little reworking. That guy, the conductor, arranger, Leopold Stokowski, has fixed up the Entrance of the Gods into Valhalla by Wagner, and we'll give that a listen in just a couple of seconds. 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They're presenting their annual cottage tour, a museum fundraiser, where one can discover the architecture, history, and stories that make each cottage unique. Details and tickets at cbhistory.org. That's the Cannon Beach History Center and Museum, cbhistory.org. And now, Entrance of the Gods from Das Rheingold by Richard Wagner, as spiffed up by Leopold Stokowski and performed by the Bournemouth Symphony Orchestra under the direction of José Serebrier.

Leopold Stokowski's arrangement of Entrance of the Guards into Valhalla from Wagner's opera Das Rheingold. José Sarabriel, the conductor, leading the Bournemouth Symphony Orchestra. Borodin's Pelevtian dances in just a moment. 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And now the Pelevtian dances from Borodin's Prince Igor, played by the Boston Pops Orchestra with John Williams conducting.

The Pavlovian Dances from Alexander Borodin's Prince Igor, played by the Boston Pops Orchestra under the direction of John Williams. Tonight's supper time piece, our classic du jour, a Mozart string quartet, coming up after the ID. I'm John Burke. 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KQMI Manzanita, 88.9, KQHR The Dalles and Hood River, 88.1 and 96.3, KSLC McMinnville, 90.3, K239BP Corvallis, 95.7, and we're streaming at allclassical.org and on our mobile app. We're supported by listener contributions and supported by a grant from the Joyce N. Furman Memorial Trust, celebrating a lifetime of giving to children, education, and the arts. The Casals Quartet now with the String Quartet No. 5 by Mozart.

Tonight's special supper time piece, the classic du jour, String Quartet No. 5 by Wolfgang Amadeus Mozart, played by the Casals Quartet. A lively dance with the Simón Bolívar Youth Orchestra just ahead. This is All Classical Radio. 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They also have pre-owned Steinways and others. 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And now, Danzone No. 2 by Arturo Marques. Gustavo Dudamel, the conductor leading the Simón Bolívar Youth Orchestra of Venezuela.

Venzone No. 2 by Arturo Marquez, played by the Simón Bolívar Youth Orchestra of Venezuela under the direction of Gustavo Dudamel. Coming up in just a couple of seconds, an exploration of several of the different moods of Norway, a composition by Igor Stravinsky. 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And now, Ricardo Chailly, leading the Cleveland Orchestra, Four Norwegian Moods by Igor Stravinsky.

Igor Stravinsky's Four Norwegian Moods, played by the Cleveland Orchestra with Ricardo Chailly conducting. Still ahead this evening, the Guitar Concerto of the South by Manuel Ponce, the Symphony No. 2 by Charles Ives, and the Cello Sonata by Beethoven. 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Heinz Fricke, our conductor now leading the Berlin Radio Symphony Orchestra, Coppelia Ballet Suite by Leo Delibes.

The Coppelia Ballet Suite by Leo Delibes, played by the Berlin Radio Symphony Orchestra, Heinz Fricke conducting. Some band music by Darius Milhaud, a little survey of France, Normandy, Île-de-France, and Provence coming right up. I'm John Burke, and this is All Classical Radio, serving up some music to people all around our region at KQAC Portland, 89.9, KQMI Manzanita, 88.9, KQOC Glen Eden Beach, 88.1, KQHR The Dalles and 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the South by Manuel Ponce, featuring soloist Sharon Hispin. Right now, the Suite Française by Darius Milhaud, played by the Cincinnati College Wind Symphony, Eugene Corporon conducting.

The Suite Française by Darius Milhaud, played by the Cincinnati College Wind Symphony, Eugene Corporon conducting. About half an hour from now, a cello sonata by Beethoven. This is All Classical Radio. Right now, Concierto del Sur, the Guitar Concerto of the South by Manuel Ponce, with the New York Philharmonic playing under the direction of José Sarabrié. The guitarist is Sharon Ispin.

Manuel Ponce's Concierto del Sur, with guitarist Sharon Ispin and the New York Philharmonic. José Cerebrier, the conductor. This is All Classical Radio. Thanks for listening. Peter Vispelvay, the cellist now, he's performing with pianist Dejan Lazic, a cello sonata number 5 by Beethoven. And right after that, Second Symphony by Charles Ives.

Beethoven's Cello Sonata No. 5, with cellist Peter Vispelvay and pianist Dejan Lazic. Right after our business here at the top of the hour, the Second Symphony by Charles Ives. I'm John Burke, and this is All Classical Radio. KQAC Portland, 89.9. 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Probably the best known of all the tone poems by Richard Strauss, Also Sprach Zarathustra. And I don't know if it being on anybody's list, but I think one of the great symphonies of the 19th century, Schumann's Renner Symphony, all happening tomorrow right here on All Classical. Right now I've got Andrew Litton leading the Dallas Symphony Orchestra, Symphony No. 2 by Charles Ives.

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pianist Laura Downs with an idyll by Hazel Scott. I've got a piece by one of those composers who had to flee Nazi Europe back in the 1930s. Unlike most, he didn't come to the U.S. He went to Britain. His name, Hans Gall. And this is his Serenade for Strings, played by Symphony Nova Scotia. Georg Tintner conducting. When it's over, Andrea Murray will be here. I'm John Burke. Thanks for hanging out. Back tomorrow evening at 6. Maybe I'll see you then. Sweet dreams.

Written in 1937, we heard The Serenade for Strings by the Austrian-born composer Hans Gall. That was Symphony Nova Scotia, led by Georg Tintner. Coming up in just a moment, a piece called Dreams by Richard Wagner. I'm Andrea Murray, sharing the music with you until 2 in the morning here at All Classical Radio, KQAC, Portland, 89.9, KQOC, Glen Eden Beach at 88.1, KQMI, Manzanita at 88.9, KQHR, the Dalles and Hood River at 88.1 and 96.3, KSLC, McMinnville, 90.3, K239BP, Corvallis, 95.7, and streaming at allclassical.org.

Franz Liszt's Dream of Love, or Liebestraum. We heard Hayato Sumino. Before that, the bass baritone Thomas Kvasthoff sang music from Franz Schubert's The Pretty Miller's Daughter. And the set began with Dreams by Richard Wagner, played by violinist Annika Meyers and harpist Emmanuel Cesson. Our annual and very important fall fundraiser begins tomorrow morning. I would love it if we could raise the money. We absolutely need to run this radio station in the current economic climate in fewer days than expected. It could run 2 weeks, but if we all pitch in at the start of things or even before the fundraiser starts tomorrow, we could shorten it. 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Music next by Tchaikovsky. It's his beautiful Nocturne for Cello in D minor. John Elliott Gardner led the Chamber Orchestra of Europe. Our cellist is Stephen Isserles.

Mirza Ottorino Respighi. That was the Villa Medici at sunset from his Fountains of Rome. Before that, Evening in the Mountains, one of the lyric pieces by Edvard Grieg. Jerzy Maksymiuk led the BBC Scottish Symphony. And that set began with the Nocturne for Cello in D minor by Tchaikovsky, played by soloist Stephen Isserlis, and the Chamber Orchestra of Europe, led by John Elliott Gardner. Coming up later on this hour, music by Mozart. We'll hear part of Brahms' Double Concerto just after 11. Right now, part of a string quartet by Joseph Haydn. This one from his Opus 77. It's played by the Takács Quartet.

Hilary Hahn, the violinist. We heard the Andante from J.S. Bach's Violin Sonata No. 2 in A minor. And before that, the Andante from an Opus 77 quartet by Haydn, performed by the Takacs Quartet. Before we get to that Mozart, I got a couple of short pieces lined up in just a moment. Beautiful arrangement of Amazing Grace, although I have to say I've never heard one that wasn't beautiful. And right now it's a movement from the First Symphony by the American composer Howard Hanson, known as the Nordic Symphony. Gerard Schwartz led this performance of the Andante by the Seattle Symphony Orchestra.

violinist Randall Gillespie and pianist Carlos Simon. That was Simon's own arrangement of Amazing Grace. That was preceded by part of the Nordic Symphony by the 20th century American composer Howard Hanson.

the Emerson String Quartet. We heard the Andante from Mozart's Quartet No. 14 in G. We'll hear the Capucin Brothers soloing in part of a double concerto by Johannes Brahms. It's right around the corner on all classical radio. KQAC, Portland, 89.9 KQOC, Glen Eden Beach at 88.1. 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It's so named because it has not one, but two soloists. We're going to hear a movement from Brahms' double concerto next. Renaud Capucin is the violinist, his brother Gautier, the cellist.

Conducted by Myung-Won Chung, we heard the Gustav Mahler Youth Orchestra and violinist Reynaud and cellist Gauthier Capucin. That was the Andante movement from Brahms' Double Concerto. I'm Andrea Murray. I'll be here till 2 in the morning. We'll start to hear some longer pieces just after 1 in the morning. Up until then, sets of shorter pieces. Here's a set of 3 that begins with part of the Requiem by Gabriel Fauré, performed by the Montreal Symphony Orchestra and Chorus.

kind of hybrid Brazilian-Polish piece by Hector Villa-Lobos, the Mazurka Choro. We heard guitarist Miloš Karadaglić. Before that, a bit of a Dvorak quartet performed by the Chilingirian Quartet. The set began with the Sanctus from Gabriel Fauré's Requiem. Charles Dutoit led the Montreal Symphony Orchestra and chorus on All Classical Radio, where we love this music. Thank you, by the way, if you're able to be a supporter of this station. We couldn't do it without you. You'll be hearing that a little bit over the next couple of weeks as we get ready for our all-important fall fundraiser that begins tomorrow morning. Some music that Gerald Finzi wrote in the 20th century for a production of Love's Labour's Lost. Here's the London Phil, led by Adrian Bolt.

Adrian Bolt led the London Philharmonic. We heard three soliloquies for small orchestra by Gerald Finzi from his music for a production of Shakespeare's Love's Labour's Lost. We're Leon Fleischer playing music by Franz Schubert coming up in about 15 minutes, not even that right now. We'll hear the Royal Liverpool Philharmonic led by Clark Rundell. Also, another sibling pair, violinist Mari and cellist Håkon Samuelsson. This is To Become or Divenire by the contemporary composer Ludovico Einaudi.

Gaina Ballet by Aram Khachaturian. We heard violist Molly Carr and pianist Anna Petrova. Before that, Ludovico Einaudi's Divenire, To Become. We heard violinist Mari Samuelson and cellist Håkon Samuelson and the Royal Liverpool Philharmonic led by Clark Rundell. Well, whether you're here trying to relax and fall asleep or you're reading a book or working on a project, and I hope the music is helping you do what needs to be done on this Wednesday night. Next, it's music by Schubert, the Andante Sostenuto from his Piano Sonata in B-flat, performed by Leon Fleischer.

part of a piano sonata in B flat by Franz Schubert. That was Leon Fleischer. Whatever your feelings about Botox might be, I think we'd probably both agree that one of the best uses to which it's been put has been restoring the use of Leon Fleischer's right hand when he was 36 back in the 1960s. A nerve disorder reduced him to playing with just the left, but in the 1990s, he was able to resume playing two-handed works because of some experimental Botox injections. He was able to begin recording and performing live again, which he did until his death just about 5 years ago. Just a few minutes left in our Wednesday night. I'm Andrea Murray, and I'm glad you're here at All Classical Radio.

Nigel North played a lute piece by John Dowland. Before that, a traditional Scottish tune played by lutenist Ron McFarlane. And the set began with the lute piece by Johann Helmich Roman, played on guitar by Jeroen Zelscher. It is midnight here in the City of Roses. Welcome to Thursday, September 10th. Sharing the music with you until 2 in the morning, I'm Andrea Murray, and this is All Classical Radio. KQAC, Portland. 89.9 KQOC, Glen Eden Beach at 88.1, KQMI Manzanita at 88.9, KQHR, the Dalles and Hood River at 88.1 and 96.3, KSLC, McMinnville 90.3, K239BP, Corvallis 95.7, and streaming at allclassical.org. We're supported in part by a grant from the Joyce N. Furman Memorial Trust, celebrating a lifetime of giving to children, education, and the arts. I love this piece by Augustine Barrios. Let's start off the new day with The Cathedral, played by Thibault Garcia.

Guitarist Thibaut Garcia played The Cathedral by Augustine Barrios. I'm Andrea Murr. I hope the music is sounding good to you on this Thursday morning. In the 1 o'clock hour, we will hear all of Ralph Vaughan Williams' The Lark Ascending. A lot of shorter pieces up until then, including the beautiful Nocturne next from Alexander Borodin's String Quartet No. 2. Performed by an ensemble that has a special feeling for the composer, the Borodin String Quartet.

James DePriest, in a classic recording by the Oregon Symphony of the Adagio movement from Rachmaninoff's Symphony No. 2. And before that, part of the String Quartet No. 2 by Alexander Borodin, played by some admirers of his, the Borodin String Quartet. Well, September is kind of the unofficial start of a new classical music performance season. There's a lot going on around town. You might want to check out the allclassical.org calendar if you haven't made plans for the weekend yet. The Oregon Repertory Singers will be starting their new performance season soon. Here they are, led by Ethan Sperry, performing a piece by the contemporary composer Erics Eschenwalds. It's called Stars.

Two pieces by the awesome Oregon Repertory Singers, led by Ethan Sperry. That was Franz Biebel's Ave Maria. And before that, Stars by the contemporary Latvian composer Eriks Eschenvalds. Sharing the music with you on this Thursday morning, I'm Andrea Murray. Hope you're doing all right. This next piece was composed by a guy named Rimo Giazzotto in the 20th century. He was writing a biography of the composer Tommaso Albinoni when he said that he'd come across a fragment of an unfinished Albinoni work. So for many years, we called this the Albinoni Adagio, until Giazzotto claimed it as his own. Here's the Orpheus Chamber Orchestra.

Robert Shaw led the Atlanta Symphony Orchestra and chorus. That was Mozart's Ave Verum Corpus. Angela Hewitt played an adagio by Mozart just before that. The set began with the Orpheus Chamber Orchestra playing Albinoni's Adagio. It's just about 1 a.m. I'm glad you're here at All Classical Radio. KQAC, Portland, 89.9. 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We're going to wrap up this hour with Ray Vaughan Williams' The Lark Ascending. We begin the hour with the Adagietto from Mahler's Symphony No. 5. Here's the Vienna Philharmonic, led by Leonard Bernstein.

Leonard Slatkin conducted the St. Louis Symphony Orchestra. We also heard harpist Francis Tietov. We heard Debussy's Sacred and Secular Dances. Before that, Leonard Bernstein led the Vienna Philharmonic in the Adagietto from Mahler's Symphony No. 5. Coming up in the 2 o'clock hour, we'll hear all of Beethoven's Piano Concerto No. 4 in a historic performance featuring pianist Artur Rubinstein. Right now, orchestrations of two lyric pieces by Edvard Grieg. Here's the Gothenburg Symphony led by Nemi Jarvi.

Flutist William Bennett and the English Chamber Orchestra. We heard the suite of three pieces by Benjamin Godard. Before that, Naomi Irvy conducted the Gothenburg Symphony Orchestra. We heard two lyric pieces by Edvard Grieg. Well, thank you for starting your Thursday morning with us here at All Classical Radio. I'm Andrea Murray, back at 10 o'clock tonight. I'll leave you with music by Ray Vaughan Williams, inspired by a poem about the beauty of a bird in flight. It's The Lark Ascending. We'll hear violinist Nicola Benedetti and the London Philharmonic Orchestra, Andrew Litton, conducting.

some beautiful music from Rafe Vaughn Williams to finish up the hour. That was The Lark Ascending with Andrew Litton leading the London Philharmonic Orchestra, along with violinist Nicola Benedetti. We're All Classical Radio, a place where you are always welcome. 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Hey, good morning. Happy Thursday. It is September 10th. My name is Leb Borgerson. Happy to be here with you on what is the first day of our fall fundraiser. And we're going to be talking about the importance of All Classical Radio in this community and also celebrating with some beautiful music. We're going to start off this hour with the fourth piano concerto from Beethoven. Composed in 1806 and considered one of his most unique masterpieces. We're going to hear pianist Arthur Rubinstein and the Boston Symphony Orchestra led by Eric Leinsdorf.

Kicking off our first hour together this morning with Beethoven's Fourth Piano Concerto, played beautifully by Arthur Rubinstein and the Boston Symphony Orchestra right here on All Classical Radio. We're going to move from 1806 to the current day for a piece from a contemporary Chinese composer, Xiaogang Ye. This is The Backyard of the Village, with Dane Lam leading the Royal Liverpool Philharmonic Orchestra.

It's a tone poem that was composed in 2019 and released on an album in 2026, just a few months ago. The Backyard of the Village, from contemporary Chinese composer Xiaogang Ye. And we heard Dane Lam leading the Royal Liverpool Philharmonic Orchestra. That piece was an orchestral portrait of rural life in China. Today is the first day of All Classical Radio's fall fundraiser. 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

Cello Concerto No. 3 from Bohemian composer and cellist David Popper. Our soloist was Martin Rummel, along with Czech Chamber Philharmonic Orchestra Pardubice. And conducting, we heard Tecwyn Evans. 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Hope you're enjoying the music. My name's Leb. Thanks for being there. I'm here with you until 6 a.m. It's day one of our fall fundraiser here at All Classical Radio. We're celebrating with beautiful music and talking about some of the important ways that All Classical Radio makes life better for all of us. This hour, we're going to hear the Second Symphony from Johannes Brahms, a piece from Joachim Raff, and to start off, a piece from My Fatherland from Bedrich Smetana. This is the Moldau, and we're going to hear George Zell leading the Cleveland Orchestra.

really beautiful and evocative symphonic poem from Bedřich Smetana to start off the hour. From his collection of six symphonic poems, Ma Vlast, or My Fatherland, that was the second one, Vltava, or the Moldau, depicting the longest river in the Czech Republic. And we heard the Cleveland Orchestra on that one. Our big piece this hour is the Second Symphony from Johannes Brahms, composed in 1877. In just a few weeks during a summer holiday Brahms was taking in a lakeside resort town in Austria. And it's interesting that it only took him a couple of weeks to compose this Second Symphony, because his First Symphony, somewhat famously, took about 21 years to compose. Here's Edward Gardner leading the Bergen Philharmonic Orchestra on All Classical Radio.

The Bergen Philharmonic Orchestra with the fantastic Second Symphony from Johannes Brahms on All Classical Radio. You've probably felt the chill in the air over the last couple of weeks, and I'm sure you've seen the changing leaves that signify that fall is nearly here. And in the season of change and transition, All Classical Radio is always here as your constant companion. 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

That was Andras Schiff with two-part invention number 2 in C minor from Johann Sebastian Bach. 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Good morning and happy Thursday. If you're just joining us, my name's Leb, here with you for two more hours. It's the first day of our fall fundraiser, so we're celebrating all things All Classical Radio, including lots of beautiful music and much more to look forward to over the throughout the day. I've got a little night music for you coming up this hour from Mozart. We'll also hear a piano sonata from Beethoven in just about 20 minutes or so. Right now, I've got the first piano concerto from Felix Mendelssohn with our soloist, Isaac Connemason, and the London Mozart Players, led by Jonathan Bloxam.

The London Mozart Players, along with pianist Isida Connemason, a member of the famous family band, the Connemasons. That was the first piano concerto from Felix Mendelssohn on All Classical Radio. 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

A little early morning Beethoven for you. That was Piano Sonata number 9 in E major, performed by pianist Hyun Choi. Got a lot of music coming up for you in the 4 o'clock hour, including Mysterious Mountain, the second symphony from Alan Hovhaness. We're going to finish up this hour first, though, with a little night music from Mozart, Eine kleine Nachtmusik. Composed in 1787, around the same time he was working on the second act of Don Giovanni. But it wasn't published until 40 years after Mozart's death. The title was given to this piece from Mozart, but it wasn't meant to be anything other than a little note to himself in his musical diary that he wrote a little night music. Here's Charles Mackaris leading the Prague Chamber Orchestra on All Classical Radio.

Probably one of the most famous pieces of music in the world. That was Mozart's A Little Night Music, Eine kleine Nachtmusik. And we heard the Prague Chamber Orchestra led by Charles McCarris. 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My name's Leb. Thanks for joining me this early Thursday morning. I'm here with you for one more hour.

or till Warren Black takes over at 6 a.m. It's our first day of our fall fundraiser, so we are celebrating with some beautiful music, including this hour, the Second Symphony from Alan Hovhaness, Mysterious Mountain. Also works from William Grant Still, Wagner, Friedrich Kuhlau, and to start off, Concerto Grosso No. 1 in G Major from Handel. Here's Kevin Mallon and the Aradia Ensemble.

That was Kevin Mallon leading the Aradia Ensemble in Concerto Grosso No. 1 from Handel. Up for you next on All Classical Radio, we're going to hear a piano sonata in C major from Friedrich Kuhlau, performed by pianist Yenu Yondo.

Piano Sonata in C Major from Friedrich Kuhlau, performed by pianist Yenu Yondo. I've got music from Wagner coming up next. We're going to hear the Overture to the Fairies, performed by Fabio Luisi and Philharmonia Zurich. But first, I just wanted to mention today is the first day of our fall fundraiser. 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

Philharmonia Zurich with the overture to Wagner's first completed opera, The Fairies, on All Classical Radio. Still to come this hour, we've got the second folk suite from William Grant Still. Right now, though, I've got a piece for you from Alan Hovhaness, a composer I really enjoy. He's got this really fantastic piece, Three Bagatelles for String Quartet. You'll hear it on this station every now and again, but if you haven't listened to it, check it out. It's some really beautiful music. Right now, though, we're going to hear his second symphony, Mysterious Mountain, with Jesus Lopez Cobos and the Cincinnati Symphony Orchestra.

Mysterious Mountain, the second symphony from Alan Hovhaness, performed by the Cincinnati Symphony Orchestra on All Classical Radio. That's all the time I get to spend with you this morning. Thanks for listening. My name's Leb. I'm going to be on throughout the day today because it's the first day of our fall fundraiser. But War in Black is coming up next with a lot of great music for you. Keep it tuned to All Classical throughout the day. We've got a lot of fun planned for you as part of our fundraiser, so you'll want to check it out. I'm going to leave you with Folk Suite number 2 from William Grant Still, performed by Sierra Winds. Be nice to yourself. Be nice to the people around you. I hope you have a beautiful Thursday. Take care.

Sierra Winds performing the Folk Suite number 2 by American composer William Grant Still. Thanks, Leb. I'm Warren Black. Good to have your company here on Thursday morning, day 1 of All Classical Radio's Fall On Air fundraiser, asking you to take part in this service, to keep it strong and going on into the future. We've been depending on the community for the last 40 plus years, and the community has always come through. This time around, though, we want the community to include you. 1-888-899-5722 or allclassical.org. That's the place for you to have a big impact on this Thursday morning. 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We start the 6 o'clock hour off this morning with Clara Schumann's Three Romances, an arrangement for viola and piano, performed by the violist who made this arrangement, Tobias Zimmermann, and pianist Javier Periano.

Clara Schumann's Three Romances, an arrangement for viola and piano by Tobias Zimmermann, who was the violist in that performance. We also heard pianist Javier Perianes. Coming up in just a moment, Rayfon Williams' Variations on an Old English Folk Tune. 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All their suites and rooms feature floor-to-ceiling windows with panoramic views, and many units have private balconies. Activities include golf, whale watching, and hiking. There's more information at SpanishHead.com. Here are Rayfon Williams' five variants of the English folk tune Dives and Lazarus. Sir Neville Mariner leads the Academy of St. Martin in the Fields.

the Academy of St. Martin in the Fields, performing five variants of the English folk tune Dives and Lazarus by Ralph Vaughan Williams. 1-888-899-5722 or allclassical.org. A fine pair of choices for ways that you can contribute to All Classical Radio. Ways, really, though, that you can get involved and secure the future of this service. 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Thanks so much. 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They're online at stoel.com. Here is Cappella Istropolitana, led by Richard Edlinger, with a Divertimento in B-flat major by W.A. Mozart.

0: Mozart's Divertimento in B-flat major, Kirkel Catalog number 137, performance by Capella Istropolitana. 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That's 1-888-899-5722 or allclassical.org. And here's what John has in store for us this coming Saturday night.
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Thibaut Garcia performing a waltz by Augustin Barrios, and that is from Thibaut Garcia's CD of music by Augustin Barrios, El Bohemio. 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Here is a keyboard concerto in D major by Johann Sebastian Bach, BWV catalog number 1054. Pianist Andras Schiff leads the Chamber Orchestra of Europe.

0: Keyboard Concerto in D Major by Johann Sebastian Bach. We heard at the piano Andra Schiff and the Chamber Orchestra of Europe. 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I'm Warren Black. Thank you so much for joining me here on Thursday morning, Thursday, September the 10th, and the first day of our fall on-air fundraiser. And it's a pleasure, as is, I guess, almost custom at this point, isn't it, John, for you and I to kick things off.
1: Yes, that's right. And good morning. Good morning, Warren, and good morning to you. Thanks for joining us here at All Classical Radio. And yes, the first day, the first hour, the first minute of the fall fundraiser. It's underway now. And however you listen, be part of it. 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That's 888-899-5722. 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Or if you would prefer, via online, allclassical.org.
0: Yeah, sometimes it's a little early for a lot of folks. And if you don't feel like talking with anybody this morning, you can go online. 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But the important thing is that you participate this morning and that you become a part of the community that makes this happen.
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0: Emmanuel Chabrier's España, a rhapsody for orchestra performed by the Montreal Symphony Orchestra. And that's also was the inspiration for Hot Diggity Dog Ziggity Boom.
1: Which hot dog company was that?
0: Somebody picked it up. Yeah, oh. A couple of songwriters were just like, hey, it's Hot Diggity Dog Ziggity. And Barry Como had a huge hit with it.
1: Oh, okay.
0: But yeah. Okay. Mm-hmm. a random collection connection, I should say.
1: Classical, classical music has inspired so many people over the years, over the decades and centuries. And sometimes, that's when you are wanting for some fresh jingle for your new product. So, hot diggity, or maybe it wasn't for a particular brand of hot dog. I don't know.
0: I think brand of hot dog was like, oh yeah, we got to jump on that, on that wagon train.
1: Both Warren and I, we've shared stories about how we have encountered so many times the actual piece of classical music and then discovered, oh wait, that's the jingle or the song or the theme too.
0: Yeah.
1: And do you have that kind of experience when you listen to all classical radio? You're listening to the real deal right now at the programming that we have, and maybe it connects to you in some way, to your childhood, to the past, or to someone in your life who introduced you to this music in one form or another. Well, we are starting right now on our fall fundraiser, the first day, the first few minutes. We just had our first gift of the fundraiser. We'll thank them in a moment, but we also want to thank you. So it's easy to make that gift to keep the music going on this independent nonprofit station. 888-899-5722. It's a lot of numbers for 7:11 in the morning. 888-899-5722.
0: So your comment there, John, reminded me of a comment we got recently from Hanan in Miami, Florida, who says, I've been a listener and a supporter of all classical since I was in elementary school. I grew up always tuning in with my mother. It's one of my cherished memories. And now I am grown up and I live across the country, but those memories are still sacred to me. I'm donating today to keep that memory alive and donating in honor of my mother, who is still listening to all classical radio today.
1: Oh, that's wonderful.
0: Hanan, thank you so much.
1: It's wonderful to have this music to be a bridge across miles and connecting hearts. Please do get in touch with us at 888-899-5722. 888-899-5722.
0: Yeah, take part, participate, be a part of what happens here at All Classical Radio.
1: And without further ado, let us welcome our first contributor of the fundraiser, the first of many, we hope, Sandy in Tualatin. Thank you so much.
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0: Concerto for Two Trumpets in C Major by Antonio Vivaldi, a performance by the English Chamber Orchestra led by Simon Preston, and featuring two of the three trumpeting brothers, Hannes and Wolfgang Leuben. 1-888-899-5722 or allclassical.org. One example of many of musical siblings, either like performers or, you know, composers. It goes way back into the history of music, that, yeah, a family affair,
1: yeah,
0: I'm sure.
1: Yeah. Well, we have the Mozarts, for example. A couple weeks back, Warren played Doppler.
0: And, oh, yes, yeah.
1: And sometimes you can get them kind of mixed up because they were brothers. They both played the flute, and I think they both composed, although maybe one did a little bit more than the other.
0: But yeah, I think Franz is much better known, but yeah.
1: And there's illustrations of them playing and kind of pointing towards each other or facing each other. So,
0: and they could also play back to back. Yeah. I think Carl was left-handed, but yeah.
1: I always like to joke that that's the origin of the Doppler effect.
0: So, nicely done.
1: We are here hoping to have an effect on All Classical Radio's future with your help, because it's the fall fundraiser. It's the very first day, the first hour. I'm John Pittman, and Warren Black is your weekday morning host. He's also host for a couple of specialty programs that we hope you've caught and enjoy. One of them is Friday Happy Hour, which is classical music with a twist. It's a great way to welcome the weekend. We just had one last week. You can still hear that, I understand.
0: Yes.
1: We have an on-demand feature online. And the other show is Saturday Matinee, and that's going to be coming up this Saturday from 11 to 2. A lot of fun, but also it's serious fun with the fundraiser, because the station needs money to be able to continue.
0: That's
1: pure
0: right.
1: And simple.
0: That's how we make this happen. And surprisingly, amazingly in some ways, it's been that way for 43 years.
1: Yeah.
0: We say, here is the stuff. Listen if you want to. Pay if you want to. But people step up. They participate. They become part of the community that makes this happen.
1: Yeah.
0: And that's what we're hoping is going to happen right now.
1: We hope to hear from at least one person per break. And so we have. We've got one from Michael, who's enjoying us in Almsville, Oregon.
0: Yes.
1: And as a native Oregonian, I learn every single time we have a fundraiser some new town name that I have not heard before, maybe I'm not familiar with. So I'm going to have to look up Almsville. So thank you, Michael, for your gift. And returning back to Sandy from before, she had said it's so relaxing to listen to All Classical. It's a great alternative to some of the other media input that she gets in her life. So 1-888-899-5722, 888-899-5722 to keep this music going.
0: Keep the music playing for you and for everybody else who wants access to it. 1-888-899-5722 or allclassical.org. Thanks so much.

0: Edward Elgar's La Capricieuse, performed by violinist Daniel Lozakovic and pianist Stanislav Soloviev. 1-888-899-5722 or allclassical.org. Warren Black here with you on Thursday morning. Nothing unusual about that, but it's the first day of our Fall On Air fundraiser. So John Pittman has been kind enough to come in a little bit early to ask for your support here on day one.
1: Yes, yes. All Classical Radio has been going strong for 43 years and doing so all along through that time because of listener support, community support, individuals getting in touch with the station and saying, I love what you do. I love what I'm hearing. I want to support it. And they send in their contributions. It happens each year that we do these fundraisers. David in Portland says, I recently moved here from Detroit and want to continue supporting classical music. That's coming from, Dave got in a little early. He got in a contribution yesterday. He wanted to get in early on the game. And so thank you so much, David. Welcome to Portland. And
0: yes.
1: Hope you're enjoying what you're hearing. Clearly you are, and you're getting in touch with us and supporting this music.
0: Vicky in Portland says, classical music is my lifeline. It's calming, soothing, and sustaining in any situation.
1: Yeah.
0: Vicky, thanks so much for your contribution.
1: We've got Elaine in Clackamas. She says, I love your music selection. She sent along a contribution with that comment. We'd love to hear from you at 1-888-899-5722 or allclassical.org, because whether All Classical Radio is your longtime daily companion or you've just discovered the station, we're so glad you're here. 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
0: Yeah, we hope that you value your daily dose of hope, inspiration, and joy. 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
1: Yeah. So we just thanked a bunch of generous folks who got in touch with us. That doesn't mean the need isn't there, and the need is very much there. We're just getting started, and we want you to be a part of this too. So please contribute what feels right for you. 888-899-5722. 888-899-5722, allclassical.org.
0: Thanks so much.

0: Barbara Hendricks and Jose Carreras performing O Suave Fanciulla from Puccini's La Bohème. James Conlon leading the French National Orchestra.
1: That's here. What falling in love at first sight sounds like in music.
0: Mm-hmm. Yeah, quite a thing, those bohemians. Say, I wanted to quickly thank one of the organizations that supports all classical radio. We're community funded. That includes organizations like Terwilliger Plaza, independent and assisted living for seniors 62 plus, a single site nonprofit continuing care retirement community in Southwest Portland with no wait list. More than a residence, it's a community of members embracing a life well lived and still unfolding. There's more information at TerwilligerPlaza.com.
1: 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Warren, I always like to say when we do our fundraisers and we acknowledge these local businesses, these are folks who live and work in our community here in Portland and the surrounding region. 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That's why they came to us in the first place. And this is how they want to show their business's support for the music. 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
0: Yeah, that comes from, primarily, more than 95% comes from individual listeners. 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
1: Yeah.
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0: However you do that, take care of that this morning and move into Thursday knowing you're a part of the community that makes this happen. Thanks so much.

0: The Waltz number 2 from Dmitri Shostakovich's Jazz Suite number 2. Andras Nelson's leading the Vienna Philharmonic at Schönbrunn Palace back in a summer night concert in 2024.
1: Yeah, just a couple years ago. They do those every summer. They have been for a good, I think it's 20 years, something like that. It's a summertime counterpart to the New Year's Day concerts in Vienna, which we always broadcast.
0: Mm-hmm.
1: But this past summer, I had a lot of fun acquiring those recordings from many, many seasons to share on the concert hall on Saturday nights. So I thought it was a nice way to enjoy a little bit of outdoor concerts on a Saturday night right here on the radio at allclassical.org. And thank you so much for supporting it.
0: 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In particular, thank you to Mary in St. Louis, Missouri, calling in today. Says, I stream All Classical. I stream classical music from a number of stations, but All Classical is consistently what I want and need to hear, especially in That's the great. Early morning. And Mary says, besides, my first love was here in Portland, so it's extra special.
1: Oh, okay. So there's...
0: Yeah, that's a great connection.
1: There's a great connection there. And that's what we're seeking here is connection. 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
0: We have about less than 15, well, just a little more than 15 minutes left to go before 8 o'clock. John has been kind enough to come in a little early to help me kick things off here for the fall fundraiser. 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
1: Wonderful. 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
0: Thank you so much.

0: The Budapest Festival Orchestra performing one of the Slavonic dances from the Opus 72 set by Antonin Dvorak. Just had a birthday the other day.
1: That's right, yeah.
0: I had a day full of Dvorak for you, which is a lot of fun.
1: I was going over my my home CD collection. Yes, I still have CDs. And I have it alphabetized by composer, which is a little tricky when there's a CD that has more than one composer on it. But I got to the D's and Dvorak just went on and on and on. I was like, good grief. I guess I really was a big fan of Dvorak. I still am.
0: Oh,
1: but
0: yes.
1: He wrote so much great music.
0: A lot of great tuneful music,
1: well-constructed music, and drawing on his Czech folk heritage without actually quoting Czech tunes.
0: Yeah.
1: He came up with his own. He created his own unique sound. And I hope that you enjoy Dvorak's music and all the others that we share with you here at All Classical Radio. It's an ever-expanding playlist. It's not a fixed playlist that's stuck in time. We're always looking forward. We're always reaching out and sharing this these discoveries with you. 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
0: Nice.
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0: Yeah.
1: It's really easy. A lot of folks do it. And it's even helped to kind of offset some of the burden of fundraising throughout the year. Something to consider.
0: Evens the load out. 1-888-899-5722 or allclassical.org. Just about 10 minutes left to go in this hour. John Pittman, and I would love to hear from you.

0: music from a ballet called The Three-Cornered Hat. That was The Neighbor's Dance, music by Manuel de Falla. Kenneth Jean, leading the Czech Radio Symphony Orchestra. 1-888-899-5722 or allclassical.org with about 6 minutes left to go before 8 o'clock. John Pittman and I want to hear from you. I also wanted to quickly thank a name that seemed familiar to us, Robert in Portland,
1: yes,
0: making a contribution this morning. Very, very great to hear from you, Robert.
1: And Robert is saying he's giving to All Classical and says it's a joy and privilege. No matter where in the world I am, I love to start my day with the wonderful, inspiring music that I hear on. And he's giving our actual call letters that we give once an hour, KQAC FM.
0: That's right.
1: You don't hear us say that very often, but we do when we do our required legal ID at the top of the hour. So thank you, Robert, for remembering our call letters, as well as making that gift, of course. It keeps the music going. 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It's the first day of the fundraiser. And even though Warren and I are wrapping up our first hour, there's work to do. And there's plenty of room at the table to invite you in as a contributor.
0: There's plenty of room for you in the next 4 minutes that we're together here on the air. 1-888-899-5722 or allclassical.org. Thanks to Christina in Portland, who says, music is an essential part of life. Thank you for keeping us alive. Well, yeah. Christina, thank you so much. You're maintaining the strong life of All Classical Radio with your contribution today.
1: Certainly are. Thank you so much. And a couple of folks who decided to remain anonymous on the air, thank you so much for a $100 gift from a Portland listener and a $500 gift from another Portland listener. So there's no set amount. 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
0: Yep. Participate today. Thanks so much.

0: Jean-Yves Thibaudet performing The Diva of the Empire. Music by Eric Satie.
1: Diva of the Empire. Satie could come up with such strange and esoteric names for his pieces. Rather like his predecessor, Francois Couperin, back in the 18th century. I wonder if he was a little inspired by that. We're right at the top of the hour, and I just have enough time to squeak in one more thank you, and that's from Jean. She's enjoying us in Ann Arbor, Michigan.
0: A squared.
1: Yeah. I'm a streaming listener, Jean says, and enjoy the hosts and the playlist immensely. 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
0: Jean, thanks so much.
1: So here we are. It's 8 o'clock. 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
0: 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K239 BP Corvallis, 95.7. 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
1: Make a contribution.
0: There you go.
1: So important to do. We're just getting underway. First day, first morning. 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
0: John, thanks so much for making it in this morning.
1: Yeah, we're
0: kicking things off.
1: Kicking things off. We're underway. Let's hear from you. We'd love to hear from you right now.
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0: Next.
1: Ah, there you go. A fundraiser tradition. And an acknowledgement of, yeah, what a gateway that particular piece of music and those cartoons were.
2: Yeah, I'm giving away my age maybe by singing along with the Bugs Bunny words to that music that we just heard.
1: Yeah,
2: that was one of the ways I got into classical music.
1: For sure.
2: Yeah, I'm Fred Child. That music helped me get here. I'm the president and CEO of All Classical Radio. Thank you, Bugs Bunny.
1: Yes, indeed. You know, that piece, I still, when I hear it, it feels wrong without the little "Here Comes the Bride" tag that Carl Stalling right. put in the end. Yeah. But, you know, there you go. Well, Fred, thanks so much for joining me this morning.
2: It's a pleasure, Warren.
1: Getting and keeping the ball rolling.
2: Yes.
1: Here. Yeah.
2: Yeah, we're hearing from some folks already during this first day of our soon-to-be fall fundraiser. Thank you, Scott and Susan Steinbrink. From Cala Mesa, California, for your contribution. Scott and Susan, thank you very much. Now, they're listening in California, meaning they're online or on the app, the All Classical app. So many ways you can listen and so many ways you can contribute, but the easiest thing right now is just to pick up the phone and call 888-899-5722 and make a contribution in support of the music that makes a difference for you the way it does for Kim in Vancouver, who says, "I found All Classical 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Well, thank you, Kim in Vancouver. A lot of folks from Vancouver might be looking for support if they're commuting into Portland. Big change coming tomorrow with the closure of I-5 for 5 weeks. Mm-hmm. We'll see about that.
1: Fingers crossed.
2: So we're talking a lot during this fundraiser about the way music connects, and I think music might connect us to a lot of commuters, especially during this almost fall fundraiser. 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Call us right now, 888-899-5722.
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2: Quite as quickly, soon. Yeah.
1: But yes, also get to, as we were saying yesterday, it's a chance to hear full pieces. You don't have to like pop in and out of your car. You'll get to hear the full movement or the full symphony.
2: Yeah, you won't have that terrible decision to make of, oh, do I sit here in my parked car and let the piece play out? Because, you know, the commute might just be a little longer. The upside of that is you get to hear the full piece, the full concerto, the full symphony. You don't have to wait for it to end because you're waiting to get where you're going.
1: But there you go. 1-888-899-5722 or allclassical.org. Thanks so much.

0: Danseries, a set of French Renaissance dances by Claude Gervais, a performance by the Philip Jones Brass Ensemble. 1-888-899-5722 or allclassical.org. I'm Warren Black here with you on a Thursday morning, which is normally what happens. But for this hour, I get the pleasure of hanging out with Fred Child.
1: Good
0: How are you doing,
1: morning,
0: Fred?
1: Warren. Well, I'm waking up thanks to my cup of coffee that I have just here right by my left hand. And I'm not a natural morning person. This is waking up. The coffee really, it was necessary part of coming in and joining you this morning. Are you a natural morning person?
0: No, I am not.
1: Ah.
0: I kind of was offered the morning shift about, 9 years ago almost. And I said, well, okay. And it's been an adjustment. But the different thing is, because I know we both, you've been in radio a long time. I years ago had a news gig in the morning, and that was a whole different animal than coming in to basically keep the world safe for Mozart, which is a pleasure. So there's still an adjustment. So yeah,
1: I would never guess that from listening to you. You sound so at ease and at home, and I think, Warren, you help a lot of other people feel at ease and at home in their lives with what you do in the morning.
0: Well, I'm hoping that's how it translates.
1: Yeah.
0: It's like, we're going to get through this morning thing together.
1: Exactly. Well, if you appreciate Warren Black in the morning here on All Classical Radio, give us a call right now, because it's the first day, the first hour and a half of our almost fall fundraiser, and you can help out right now by calling 888-899-5722. If Warren Black is part of your morning routine, part of your just like the cup of coffee or whatever you like for your morning beverage, if Warren Black is a part of your morning routine as well, give us a call in support of the great music and great companionship on All Classical Radio. 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
0: We heard from Tawna in Portland, who says, I went to Andrea Bocelli's Romanza concert last night at the Motor Center, and it reignited my forever love of classical music and helped to inspire me to make a contribution this morning. I know we've been talking about it on the air. So, Tawna, thanks so much.
1: That is lovely.
0: Yeah. Thanks for and she says, thank you for all you do to keep classical music on the air. Well, Tawna, you're doing that yourself.
1: Yeah, that's exactly right. It's the folks who call in here during this fundraiser. We're living in a new reality. You might have heard that a little over a year ago, 10% of our annual budget went away thanks to some federal budget changes. That's our new normal. We've just got to deal with that. And part of dealing with that is reminding our listeners that, hey, you make this happen. We're happy to be here executing on the plan, but it's really our listeners who provide the resources to make this happen. And you can do that right now by calling 888-899-5722.
0: Thank you so much.

0: Sogno di Volare, or The Dream of Flight, music by Christopher Tin, his setting of text by Leonardo da Vinci about flight. That's Christopher Tin leading the Royal Opera Chorus and Orchestra.
1: Isn't that interesting? I mean, that's contemporary music. Mm-hmm. That's music by a living composer, which sounds, you know, maybe not the stereotype of what people think of as contemporary right. classical music.
0: Mm-hmm.
1: Really inspiring music based on words from centuries ago. And it's all part of this big umbrella here at All Classical Radio, where, you know, I being part of the classical music radio scene for a few decades, I've gotten to know what different stations sound like. Some stations really play a kind of top 40 version of classical and just yeah. a pretty small rotation of the big hits. Some people love that. And I have to say, I love the music that's in that, but mm-hmm. I also love a much wider range of music. And part of what I appreciate as a listener to All Classical Radio is that big umbrella approach to what is classical music.
0: Yeah.
1: I mean, we got a Bugs Bunny reference a little bit earlier, and even the voice of Bugs Bunny. Contemporary classical music. We've got Beethoven coming up. We've got Scott Joplin in just a moment. It's such a wide range. Classical music is whatever we decide it is, basically.
0: It's true, yes.
1: And I really appreciate learning more about music as a listener to All Classical. I mean, I get to sit in my office all day and have it on in the background. By the way, I'm Fred Child. I'm the president and CEO of All Classical and consider myself so fortunate to be part of this team. And it, for me, it begins with that enjoyment as a listener. So if you too like what you hear, call 888-899-5722.
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1: 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You'll hear us mentioning partners like OMSI from time to time. That's great. We love partnering with folks who are doing great things to make Portland and Oregon and the Pacific Northwest livable and a great place to grow up for kids and mm-hmm. a great place for education and culture. And it's all about connection and the way this music connects all of us. I think that's what makes folks like the good folks at OMSI want to share a little bit of their resources with us to keep us doing what we're doing. And to keep you doing what you're doing, the music can be a nice tonic for that as well. Well, you can help us keep doing what we're doing right now by calling 888-899-5722.
0: That's the place to do it. And today's the day. Thanks so much.

0: Alexander Paskinov performing The Maple Leaf Rag by Scott Joplin. 1-888-899-5722 or allclassical.org. I'm Warren Black. And always a pleasure to hang out in the morning. Always a pleasure during the fundraiser to have some company. And my company for this hour is none other than Fred Childer, CEO.
1: Happy to hang with you, Warren.
0: Yeah, it's good to have you here. Also great to hear from folks. That's the other pleasure of the fundraisers. It's kind of direct response from people. When you make your contribution, please leave a comment that Fred and I can share with everybody else who's listening today.
1: Yeah, we're thinking a lot during this almost autumn fundraiser about how music connects. To me, this is so important. For me, music is a connection to my own inner world, my emotional life, the world of feelings that doesn't fall naturally and easily into an expression of words. For me, it's expressed in music. Mm. I love the Maple Leaf Rag that we just heard and the Beethoven we're going into, all different kinds of music that can be collected under the classical umbrella. For me, those are all important emotional connections. I'm curious to hear from you. How does music connect you to yourself, your community, your friends, your family? Share your stories of musical connection when you call and make a contribution. 888-899-5722.
0: Yeah, make that connection and tell us who it connects you to or what it connects you to. I mean, definitely we're here on, as Fred said, on the verge of autumn. Although I guess for some folks, Labor Day is when it begins, but you've got the astronomical autumn coming up. And I know there's music that I kind of feel in different seasons. It's like, oh, yeah, it's summertime, I'm listening to this, or it's wintertime. Or springtime, definitely another musical inspiration. And I know it also connects me to people. And I guess we'd love to share those stories.
1: Yeah.
0: So, yeah, leave your story when you make a contribution.
1: Yeah, make that contribution and share your story of connection. Call 888-899-5722. 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
0: And take care of that now. 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

0: The Scherzo movement from Beethoven's Symphony No. 3, the Eroica, performed by the Helsingborg Symphony Orchestra here on Listener Funded, All Classical Radio. All Classical. Fred Child and I have been talking this hour a little bit about the reach of All Classical Radio in terms of all the classical, yeah. As opposed to the classical 200 pieces that you could play over and over and over again, getting off into some productively weedy places, I think.
1: Yeah, I love the mix of music on All Classical Radio, and big hats off to John Pittman, who was on the air with you, Warren, in the last hour. Mm-hmm. John Pittman chooses the vast majority of our music. We talk about music by humans for humans. Well, John Pittman is the human who does a lot of the choosing. The hosts do have the option to switch things out in the moment, of course, and Warren does that mornings, but John sets the tone by, just as we've heard in recent minutes here, Scott Joplin and Beethoven.
0: Right.
1: Those two treated as equally great music, and I love that as a listener of All Classical Radio. 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The number to call is 888-899-5722.
0: Also wanted to quickly thank the Neskowin Chamber Music and Visit Tillamook Coast for their support. 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
1: Here's a study in beautiful contrast. So we got an anonymous contribution from Vancouver, Washington, a few bucks from a listener who says, All Classical has become an important part of my life. I look forward to listening to my favorite announcers and the programs like Thursdays at 3. It's an oasis of calm in an increasingly chaotic world. Thank you so much for that contribution from Vancouver. And another anonymous contribution from West Lynn, Oregon. Someone who says, I love the station and have it on 24 hours a day. Thank you for both of those contributions in very different amounts. And you know what? They're both great. And this is part of the reason we don't say, oh, $60 makes you a member, $120 gets you the book, $200 gets you the lapel pin. No, it's whatever works for your budget. 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
0: Thanks so much.

0: Zarabanda from Enrique Granados Spanish Dances, a performance by the City of Barcelona Symphony Orchestra, conducted by a name that's familiar around these parts, Salvador Brotons, who's also the longtime conductor of the Vancouver Symphony.
1: And a really fun gentleman. And in addition to being a marvelously charismatic conductor and music director and leader of the Vancouver Symphony Orchestra, just the sweetest guy at the same time.
0: Yeah.
1: And I have to say, I feel similarly about you, Warren. When I turn on my radio in the morning, you're like just a pal to hang out with, sharing the music, sort of a guide through the music itself, but also a guide into my day. Like, what's the weather going to be? What are important tidbits to know about what's happening around the city and around the region? And just really a sweet presence on the morning airwaves. Thank you, Warren.
0: Well, I appreciate that. It's nice to hear. Yeah, it's great to hear. That's one of the treats about, like, occasionally being out in public and talking with people and hearing, because, yeah, I essentially, my job is to stand in a room and talk to myself. But it's great to hear that other people are out there listening, and it connects to their day somehow. So, yeah.
1: If you feel connected to Warren weekday mornings here on All Classical Radio, give us a call right now. It's the first day of our almost autumn fundraiser here at All Classical Radio. And really, more important than ever, I mean, we're having a lot of fun this morning, but there's a serious intent here too, because as president and CEO, I get to see the budget numbers, and hey, we'd lost 10% of our annual budget due to federal cuts last year. That's just the new normal that we inhabit. And so the new normal that we need to just let you know about is we count on our listeners more than ever. So if you feel connected to Warren in the morning, connect with us by making a contribution, 888-899-5722.
0: We've got about 10 minutes left to go before we go to Composer's Datebook. One of the few things you'll hear on All Classical Radio that we don't make right here in-house. In that 10 minutes, Fred and I would love to hear from you and would also love to pass on your comments and your reason for supporting this service.
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0: trumpeter Tina Thing Halseth and her 10-woman brass ensemble Ten Thing performing an arrangement of Mozart's Rondo alla Turca. Good peppy music as we are racing toward the end of the 8 o'clock hour in Composer's Datebook, coming up in six, seven minutes, something like that. Also, peppy music for your morning. I try to, as the morning host, try to increasingly add pep as we get closer to 9 o'clock, mostly knowing people have to get to work. Fred Child is here with me for another 4 or 5 minutes. We'd love to hear from you.
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0: century American composer finally getting the attention she always deserved. Mm-hmm. Florence Price, glad to include her in the music mix here on All Classical Radio. I'm Fred Child with your regular morning companion, Warren Black, right across the table from me. Just reminding you that it's the first day of our nearly autumn fundraiser here at All Classical Radio. More important than ever to remind our listeners that we count on contributions from our listeners to be able to do what we do every morning. Not going to dwell on it too much just now, but just a quick reminder that if music connects you to yourself, to your community, to your friends and neighbors, if it's an important part of your life and all classical is in that mix, well, we count on you to make a contribution right now by calling 888-899-5722.
1: That's the place to do it. And today's the day. It's almost fall, or it might already be fall. It might be fall in your heart. I don't know. But the important thing is that today's the day to take action. Today's the day to participate, to make sure that this service continues to be there for you. And, you know, you're going to be making sure that it's there for a lot of other folks as well.
0: Thank you for your call right now at 888-899-5722. It's exactly 9 o'clock on this Thursday morning, and you're in tune with All Classical Radio, broadcasting from the heart of Portland, Oregon at KQAC Portland 89.9, KQOC Glen Eden Beach 88.1, KQMI 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
2: This is the Composer's Datebook for September 10th. I'm John Burge. The American composer Henry Cowell lived from 1897 to 1965 and wrote thousands of musical works in a wide variety of styles. As a young boy, Cowell lived near San Francisco's Chinatown, so Asian influences are as likely to crop up in his music as European models. Among Cowell's aggressively experimental works are piano pieces that employ what he called tone clusters, chords played with a fist or forearm. Those pieces piqued the interest of European composers like Bartok and Janáček. But in addition to avant-garde scores, Cowell wrote dozens of conventionally tonal works, often hauntingly beautiful. In 1941, Cowell discovered a collection of evocative 19th century American hymns titled Southern Harmony. These reminded him of even earlier works by 18th century American composer William Billings, who liked to write what he called fuguing tunes. Combining those two influences, Henry Cowell came up with his own series of hymns and fuguing tunes for various combinations of instruments. Cowell's Hymn and Fuguing Tune No. 10 for oboe and strings, for example, was premiered on today's date in 1955 in Santa Barbara by oboist Bert Gassman and the Pacific Coast Music Festival Orchestra, conducted by Leopold Stokowski. Composer Datebook is produced by APM, American Public Media, in collaboration with the American Composers Forum, reminding you that all music was once new.

0: translation of that piece is Love's Joy, Liebesfreude by Fritz Kreisler, a joyful little piece there by Kreisler, played by cellist Yo-Yo Ma and pianist Patricia Zander. Well, good morning. It is Thursday morning, day one of our fall fundraiser, and I'm Brandy Parisi here with John Pittman. So excited to be here on this. We can't really call it fall quite yet. Officially, according to the calendar, it's not, but boy, it sure is starting to feel like that change is happening, isn't it, John?
1: Oh, we're seeing that change and feeling that change for sure. And I think some of that change that we feel is just knowing that we've turned the clock into September, and in the realm of the arts, as well as with school starting,
0: yeah.
1: But in the arts, that means that all of our great friends out there in the classical music community, singers and players are gearing up, starting up their new seasons of performances. So there's definitely a feeling of something new and refreshing happening at this time.
0: You know, I'm a little, I guess, I don't know, a little Pollyanna when it comes to the seasons. I truly do love something about every season. I love the changing of the seasons.
1: Yeah.
0: But fall, especially for me, has a really special place. I think for a lot of folks it does. You know, this transitional season. But also, John, as you were mentioning, for me, this is all about new beginnings, especially if you're in the arts community. This is when all the seasons start, when folks open up their concert halls again, open up the art galleries, open up the museums with new exhibits, new things going on, new theater productions all around our community. It's
1: yeah.
0: just a very exciting time. Fall is great, and we are a central part of that. When you help support All Classical, you're helping to raise our entire cultural community with your gift. 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And speaking of art, oh my gosh, some beautiful artwork on that homepage as well. Don't get too distracted. Please be sure to give.
1: Well, you see it in the colors that are chosen. You can see those leaves changing color. It's doing so right outside the windows of our studio
0: yep.
1: here. You see it all around. That's just one indicator. But the music even takes on a different feeling as
0: mm-hmm.
1: the seasons change too. The Ride of the Valkyries in the summer might make you feel like you've got to get on your bike and head on down the road. Maybe in the fall it means tackling some new artistic project or something creative, or maybe just heading on into a new season of activity. Let's hear from you now at 1-888-899-5722. 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
0: Thank you.

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1: You know, listening to All Classical Radio is about the music, no doubt about it. Because this is your source for great works of music, classical music that you enjoy. But I think that listening to All Classical is unlike any other kind of listening. And I think it has to do with the attention that we all give to the music and the care that we put into it, as well as the passion and the knowledge and all those other things that go along with it. But
0: and the friends that you've had probably for years,
1: yeah,
0: you know. I
1: yeah.
0: mean, just about everyone who is here has been here for quite a long
1: There's
0: time.
1: There's a familiarity.
0: We're
1: yeah.
0: part of the community.
1: Mm-hmm.
0: We love this music like you love this music. And you know that when you tune in, you know, if you wake up in the middle of the night and it's 3 a.m., you know Leb Borgerson is going to be there with you.
1: Right.
0: You know that Andrea Murray is going to be there at midnight every night. You know that in the evenings, John Burke is going to be here wishing you sweet dreams. It is the music, but it's also, you know, the community. And you're a part of that community. Please call if you haven't yet, 888-899-5722.
1: 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Brandy and I were talking about the colors changing. That's just part of heading into fall. We're going to just squeeze every last drop of summer that we've got
0: yes.
1: out there and enjoy it. But fall is beautiful, too, and the music is just a wonderful companion to that. 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
0: What a great way to kick off a Thursday. It'll take 90 seconds of your time, but you will go in the rest of your day knowing that you did something that not only you can cross off your list, but has impact throughout the rest of the year for this entire community. AllClassical.org. 888-899-5722. Thank you.

0: Sinfonia for Recorder, Trumpet and Strings by composer Alessandro Scarlatti, played by Corina Marti, Giuseppe Frau, and Capella Tiburina led by Alexandra Negrito. Some cheerful music for this September morning, just about 23 minutes now after 9 a.m., day one of our fall fundraiser. 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I'm Brandy Parisi. I'm here with John Pittman.
1: Yeah. And I'm thinking about how here at All Classical Radio, we're kind of a virtual concert hall. Mm. And I don't just mean because I host a show that happens to be called The Concert Hall on Saturday nights. But yes, lots of folks tell us, especially during fundraisers, that this is their source for music. This, maybe at their stage of life, or maybe because they're busy, that this is how they get their fix, as it were, of classical music, is by coming to All Classical Radio. We are the concert hall for a lot of folks. And so it's important that we make sure that these doors stay open, that the lights stay on at All Classical Radio, and that the music keeps playing. Your participation, making that contribution is like getting that ticket that keeps you getting access for months to come.
0: One of the things that I love about music is the way that it offers an accessibility to feelings, emotions, and our inner lives that I believe very few art forms, if any art forms, do. And I love that there are composers and pieces that I will rediscover after years. I've said before that for me during the pandemic, it was Mozart. That, you know, I felt like I've been listening and playing Mozart for years, through my teenage years. And then it was sort of like, oh yeah, Mozart. And who could ever say that? But it did feel like that after, you know. And then during the pandemic, I started listening again. And even though, you know, for a while we were stuck at home, it felt like it opened up worlds, inner worlds, but also it just opened up the world in a way that music, and specifically Mozart, really hadn't for a little while for me. But it felt like this homecoming almost. Music as an art form for, I think, many of us, you're listening, so probably you, has that ability in the way that nothing else does. And when you help support it, you're helping to support that experience for yourself, but also for humans all over the planet. And, you know, I know there's a lot going on in the world right now. You could do worse than helping to support the world that way. 888-899-5722 is where you can make that contribution and help support humans who love this art form, who love this music.
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0: Thank you.

0: The Waltz from Peter Tchaikovsky, Swan Lake, Konstantin Orbelian leading the Philharmonia of Russia. Good morning. If you're just tuning in, here's what's going on. It's day one of our fall fundraiser here at All Classical Radio. We are celebrating new beginnings. You know, kids are heading off to school. Most of the kids headed off last week here in Portland. We're also celebrating, though, you know, new beginnings of the arts season here in our community. Concert halls are reopening after the summer. Concerts, theater productions, arts productions, all of these things coming to life again. 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Yeah. I'm Brandi Parisi here with John Pittman.
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0: And speaking of being a megaphone for the arts and community and culture, I'd like to thank the Hallie Ford Museum of Art at Willamette University, presenting Handmade Revolution, Craft in the Pacific Northwest. 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Now through March 13th, 2027. There's more information at hfma.willamette.edu.
1: Taking a moment to thank some of the folks who love the music and are supporting it. 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That's one figure that you might consider that you will make, or maybe some other amount. LaDonna in the Dalles. Hey, glad to hear from you in
0: thank
1: the
0: you.
1: Central Columbia Gorge region, enjoying the Dalles station. We have 88.1 and 96.3 to enjoy there. And our longtime listener and also former volunteer, Ursula, big friend and family member, we could say, of All Classical Radio, calling to support the station. And she's giving a shout out to me. So hi back to you, Ursula.
0: Thank you, Ursula.
1: And mentioning Schubert, too.
0: Let's hear music by Schubert. We can say suggested by Ursula.
1: Yeah.

0: an die Musik, to music, a song written dedicated to music itself by Franz Schubert, with Thomas Quasthoff, our bass baritone, in an orchestral version of one of the 500 plus songs. That one, a special one. And Ursula mentioned it in, along with her contribution to the music this morning. So we thought, let's go ahead and listen to that beautiful piece of music that is all about, and as I said, dedicated to music, because that is, after all, what why we're here today, why we're here each and every day. We show up and bring this music to you, and we're able to do that because of generous listeners like Ursula, and we hope you, when you get in touch with us and make a contribution.
1: 888-899-5722. Thank you, Ursula. Thank you. If you have called or gotten in touch online at allclassical.org on this first day of our fall fundraiser, you are getting ahead of the curve and, you know, pushing us out with some good momentum right from the beginning. So thank you. We're going to keep this very gentle mood going, though, with a work that is by Camille Saint-Saëns. Interestingly, you know, The Carnival of the Animals is one of those suites that's one of a favorite work by Saint-Saëns. But this section alone was the only piece that he allowed to be played in public during his lifetime. It's called Lacine, or The Swan.

0: Le Cygne, or the Swan, from Camille Saint-Saëns' Carnival of the Animals. Gauthier Capuçon playing cello there with the Paris Chamber Orchestra led by Douglas Boyd. You know, that piece, the entire piece, Carnival of the Animals, each movement represented a friend of Saint-Saëns. And because of that, because it was very personal, and there are some musical jokes in it, he wasn't fond of it being played publicly, except for that one gorgeous excerpt, The Swan. I love that piece.
1: Yeah, it's gorgeous. It's kind of a standalone piece. Mm-hmm. And Brandy, I like to liken it to swans and ducks and geese and what they do when they're on the water and mm-hmm. how they always glide mm-hmm. so mm-hmm. smoothly on the top of the water. And underneath, you know that there are two feet and they're just paddling away furiously. To make this all classical radio run smoothly, there is a lot of paddling going on under the surface. And that paddling is happening because of the work that goes into each hour, each moment of music. Everything from our chief engineer, Mike, keeping the transmitter going, the power heading to that, keeping the equipment running, to the hosts who are doing the creative work each and every day, crafting each hour to share with you. We love to be able to bring this to you. You help make it possible. So kind of help give us a little current to push us along through that water as we paddle along. And the current in the form of a contribution here at All Classical Radio.
0: I love that. And yeah, I had someone write, a couple of weeks ago, John, a listener who I'm in touch with, who we write back and forth from time to time. And he asked something that I'm asked quite often, which is during longer pieces, what are hosts doing? You know, are you folks just, you know, running around? Are you having lunch? What are you doing? What most of us are doing are either, you know, A, answering emails, or writing scripts, working on productions, working on, you know, the special programming that you hear on the weekends, programs like The Concert Hall with John Pittman, programs like Thursdays at 3, like Played in Oregon. You know, we are still working creatively behind the scenes all the time. It's this sort of constant paddling of the feet, as John mentioned. That hopefully looks like a gliding swan on the top of the water. It's all made possible, though, by folks who love the music and folks who love this service.
1: Yeah.
0: AllClassical.org or 888-899-5722.
1: Yep. Keeping busy here, always keeping one ear on those long pieces as well. 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
0: Tomorrow.
1: Exactly. They also remind commuters and travelers they can leave the driving to Amtrak by taking the Cascades line to destinations between Portland and Seattle. Schedule and ticket information available online at AmtrakOregon.com.
0: Ooh, so yes, that is starting tomorrow. So we don't quite know what, you know, what that's going to mean. We do know that it's going to mean some traffic chaos and probably being in traffic a little bit longer than we're used to. Good thing All Classical Radio is here for you, for all of us. You know, we're just going to have time for maybe one more movement or maybe even an entire concerto. So let's think of it in those terms. Leave a little early and give yourself some time to enjoy the music as you go.
1: Yeah. 888-899-5722, 888-899-5722, or allclassical.org. We're amping up the energy now. We're coming at 12 minutes before the top of the hour. Let's hear from you. 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

0: The Rakoczy March from Damnation of Faust, music by Hector Berlioz, played by the Vienna Philharmonic here on All Classical Radio. It's day one of our fall fundraiser. I'm Brandy Parisi here with John Pittman just for another 7 minutes or so before we turn things over to Krista and Andrea. And, you know, if you have called, thank you. You're ahead of the curve. You're helping to kick this off in a really strong way. Thank you, thank you, thank you. If you haven't, what a great way to start this Thursday by supporting the music for our entire community. 888-899-5722 or allclassical.org.
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1: I'm looking at a wonderful comment that came in earlier from Kimberly in Portland, who says, I always enjoy the programming on All Classical and really appreciate being able to choose the amount of my donation. 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
0: Wonderful.
1: A gem. 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

0: Gavotte from the Classical Symphony No. 1 by Sergei Prokofiev, arranged for string quartet and played by the Brodsky Quartet. And that is taking us very close to 10 a.m. I'm Brandy. I'm here with John Pittman. We're going to head out in just a moment. Still time for us to remind you that everything we do is made possible by listeners, and ask you to help support at 888-899-5722.
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0: Well, that is some great music on this first day of our fall fundraiser. We heard Jupiter, the bringer of jollity from Gustav Holst's The Planets here at listener-funded All Classical Radio. I'm Krista Wessel. Andrea Murray is here with me. Welcome.
1: Thanks. He's like the planetary patron saint of good-naturedness.
0: Jupiter?
1: Of jollity.
0: Yeah. It's a great way to start this hour, I think.
1: Which planet rules fundraising for not-for-profit radio stations? That's what I'd like to know.
0: Earth.
1: It's up to us. Exactly. Don't go looking out into the night sky. It's all right here in Portland, Oregon at All Classical Radio during our fall fundraiser. It's really important. I mean, they're all important. There are no sort of unnecessary fundraisers here. But we really do need to raise the lion's share of our budget during this particular fundraiser.
0: This is the first big fundraiser of our fiscal year. It kind of sets the tone for the rest of the fiscal year, which ends June 30th. Got a big goal to hit, and on day one, let's front load this sucker, shouldn't we? I feel like the more we raise today, the quicker we get to the goal, and that means a shorter fundraiser. So 888 is the phone number, 888-899-5722. You can also make a contribution online at allclassical.org.
1: Thank you to Jeffrey in Oregon City, who says he likes to support something they really like.
0: Mm.
1: Yeah. Supporting things, you know, a friend of mine said recently that, you know, yes, it's important to, you know, talk about the things you dislike in the world and to try to change those. But it's also important to remember what works, what makes the world better, what makes your own life better, and support that. Mm. And I think about that a lot these days, especially when we're having a fundraiser. 888-899-5722 or allclassical.org.
0: 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It doesn't support itself. It takes a little bit of concerted effort on everyone's part to make sure it stays healthy and vibrant and strong and, yeah, beautifying the world. Your gift does that. 888-899-5722.
1: Thank you so much if you've already given. You know, people always say, we couldn't do it without you. A lot of times that's not true. They could do it without you. Not at a not-for-profit, though. We are here literally because of over 40 years of people saying, yes, I know it's music. I know it's not, you know, research into cures for terminal diseases and that sort of thing, but it matters.
0: It really
1: does. Art matters. Art heals. It makes people feel better. It's
0: what makes us human, right?
1: I agree. Mm-hmm. It's the most profound expression of our own human nature. It's a source of hope. It's a source of diversion when you need it. And it's a source of beauty, as Krista said. 888-899-5722 or allclassical.org.
0: It's day one, so I'm going to slow that number down just a bit. It's 888-899-5722. 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And thank you so much for your contributions on the first day of this fundraiser.

0: From the young Japanese pianist Hayato Sumino, Chopin's Heroic Polonaise at All Classical Radio. It's hard not to make that fundraiser analogy. Be a hero.
1: I was just about to. Now I have nothing to say.
0: Oh, let's just sit here in silence then for a couple minutes.
1: We're a station of heroes.
0: That's true.
1: I mean, we wouldn't be here if people hadn't said, yeah, you know I could listen to this radio station all day for free. Nobody's going to know. Nobody's going to send me a bill. Mm-hmm. I don't have to worry about it. But I understand, because I listen to fundraisers, that I and thousands of people like me are what make this possible in the first place. And I'm going to not just live with that realization. I'm going to actually turn that into action. That is heroic to me.
0: Right. Taking action, like getting off the sideline and getting into the game, being an active participant is a small act of heroism, I think. It's definitely a change of thinking.
1: Yes.
0: Which makes you see the world a little bit differently.
1: Exactly. Everything starts from that small realization that you exist as part of a society and that you have agency in the world.
0: Right.
1: And that you're not alone. There's thousands of us supporting this station.
0: Doesn't that feel good?
1: It does. 888-899-5722 or allclassical.org. Because in case you didn't infer this, we're having a fundraiser. Yeah, it's the fall fundraiser.
0: Here's a listener in Arlington, Virginia, that got in touch and made a gift online at allclassical.org. Simply said, great music, great hosts. Thank you, friend, in Arlington. And here's an anonymous contributor in Tigard as well, chipping in online at allclassical.org.
1: I've never lived in Tigard, but I have lived in Arlington, Virginia.
0: Oh.
1: Yes. And I know darn well that there is a classical station
0: there.
1: That's
0: true.
1: And a lot of people choose this one for a whole bunch of reasons. I'd love to hear yours. If you're supporting the station, be sure and use the comment area to tell us why you love it. Maybe encourage other folks to give. I know it's a lot to sit through a fundraiser sometimes, but you know, it's very important. And we don't do it, you know, we have a few day-long fundraisers here and there, sometimes a few days. But this is the big one.
0: Right.
1: Right?
0: And, you know, we wouldn't do this if it weren't necessary, right, to keep the lights going. We're not doing this for fun. I mean, it is fun.
1: Yeah.
0: But we'd rather play music 24/7, but the necessity of keeping this not-for-profit, listener-funded radio station on the air is that we ask you for support from time to time. 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
1: 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And thanks.

0: A fun little polka from Bedrick Smetana at All Classical Radio. 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
1: It's our fall fundraiser, and yes, we are trying to raise funds because that's how it works. We are a not-for-profit, non-commercial.
0: Mm-hmm.
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0: I've been saying the word independent a lot, which I think can be a confusing word, right? 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
0: 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And when you water one of the plants, it doesn't affect the other plant, right? We are in our pot by ourselves.
1: I like it.
0: Here's the phone number, 888-899-5722.
1: It's more of a community garden kind of metaphor,
0: yeah.
1: I think.
0: You water your plot.
1: Yeah, and then we all stand back and look at what we've created together, right?
0: Oh, that's a beautiful analogy. I like that.
1: 888-899-5722 or allclassical.org. Thank you if you've already become a supporter of this station.
0: Or maybe you've just gotten a letter from us in the mail. 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
1: Yeah, we'd like to do this as quickly as possible. And it really is simple. It's simpler than a lot of things I do online, which just leave me frustrated and
0: like
1: furious.
0: Clicking all the pictures that have a bicycle.
1: Oh my God. Yes.
0: Why is it so hard?
1: I don't know. Apparently, that's what makes us human. It's not the art. It's not.
0: But if you can click all the pictures that have a crosswalk.
1: Right. Do you know what a crosswalk looks like? Okay, you're in. That's terrifying. No, you have nothing like that. It's all on the honor system here at All Classical. God. It's amazing that we don't send you a bill. We don't monitor your usage. Nothing of the kind. We just take to the airwaves every once in a while and say, could you help pay for this? And when you say, how much should I send? We just kind of say,
0: I don't know,
1: whatever's right for you. Right. You know, it could be $5,000. It could be $500. It could be $5 a month. And yet it works.
0: Yep.
1: And that is why I have absolute faith in this organization, in this community.
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0: Thank you.

0: It's the Philip Jones Brass Ensemble performing some English dances by Giles Farnaby at All Classical Radio. 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
1: Yes. 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
0: I'm looking at gifts that have come in just in the last hour or so, some anonymously given gifts, $200, $10, $30, $10 a month. 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The sooner the better, in fact. And the sooner you make your contribution, the sooner we get to that finish line. 888-899-5722.
1: I love that that's the way we fund this radio station, right? 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It's sort of like a potluck. Everybody brings what they're able to bring, and somehow every time we have a potluck, it's always good, always full of surprises.
0: That's true.
1: And we get what we need.
0: Yeah. 888-899.
1: We're manifesting.
0: That word seems so, it's everywhere.
1: It is, yeah. Right? I just thought I'd use it. See how it suits me. Let's manifest some good vibes here. 888-899-5722 or allclassical.org. I'd like to thank one of our business supporters, Olson & Jones Construction, serving Portland area homeowners on residential construction and renovation projects since 1982. 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
0: And I'd like to thank the Oregon Historical Society, presenting Pulitzer Prize-winning presidential historian John Meacham on September 22nd in Portland and online. 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A lot of folks doing that during fundraisers too. 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Thanks for standing up and casting a vote for All Classical Radio. The station would not be here without you.

0: Zesty. It's music by Pablo de Sarasate. Are you laughing at me?
1: Yes, I am. I love your choice of adjectives quite frequently.
0: Navarra, that's called. Angèle Dubois played both of the violin parts. Magic of multitracking with the ensemble La Pietà. Love that music by Pablo de Sarasate here at All Classical Radio. And I've actually got a little more Spanish music on the way next because I am feeling zesty this morning.
1: I like it.
0: 888-899-5722 is the phone number to call to make your contribution. Whether or not you feel zesty, maybe that made you feel zesty. You can make a contribution. 888-899-5722.
1: Every once in a while, I'm feeling, I know it's hard to believe, down in the dumps or, you know, disillusioned with the world. And I realize I am not practicing what I'm preaching a lot of the time. And I should be listening to music. Sometimes I sit there and I think, oh, there's no music. And if I pick the right music, everything changes.
0: Right?
1: I redirect. I feel revived. I feel engaged. It's so important. And this music in particular needs our help because it is not, I know, shocking, the most popular art form in the country. Popular culture is not, you know, dominated by orchestral performances and opera and that sort of thing. Although it is very much a part of it. It is there, though, because people who love it support it.
0: Choose to support it, I might add.
1: Choose, exactly. Mm-hmm. They actually turn the thought into action.
0: Right.
1: And there's nothing more satisfying than doing that, if you ask me. 888-899-5722 or allclassical.org. I know I say this every fundraiser, and I'm going to say it again, because if we ask people who don't like classical music to give to this station, they're not going to, because that wouldn't make any sense. And also, they're not even listening.
0: Right, exactly.
1: Right? 888-899-5722 or allclassical.org.
0: I want to thank Carolyn in McMinnville for getting in touch online and making a generous gift at allclassical.org. She says, All Classical brightens my life every day with wonderful music and joy from all of the marvelous hosts. And then she says, music is the thread that holds us all together.
1: Oh, yeah.
0: Carolyn, I love that. It is a unifying force, right? The universal language is what they say, right? It holds us all together. And boy, do we need more of that in the world right now. Thank you, Carolyn, for that generous gift and that wonderful comment as well.
1: That's the thing about radio. It feels sometimes like it's a solitary activity, but it never is.
0: Right?
1: You are connected through this station, through that music, through the musicians, with people you can't even see. And there's something, I think, really powerful about that kind of connection. Thank you for that thought, Carolyn. 888-899-5722 or allclassical.org.
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0: guitarist Thibaut Garcia performing Sevilla, one of the works from the Spanish Suite by Isaac Albéniz, here at All Classical Radio, where Andrea Murray, there's 9 minutes left in this 10 o'clock hour. We've got a number of people to thank for getting this fundraiser off to such a great start. Thank you for calling 888-899-5722.
1: Thank you to Ella in Portland, who just made a donation and loves it when the fundraiser's going well. 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
1: We all do, right? 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
0: 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And get this, Andrea Murray, they said, we've been monthly contributors for a long time, and we want to give a one-time extra contribution on top of that during this fall fundraiser.
1: You guys.
0: Right. You guys. Thank you so much.
1: And thank you to Leslie, who says, my dog Mosey and I are sustaining donors. We would... Yeah, thank you so much. In Portland, Oregon, Leslie and Mosey. Oh, see, Mosey. If your animal loves the music, you have to make the call because they don't
0: have thumbs.
1: They don't have thumbs. They can't make a phone call and they can't click. Oh, you don't want them going online. You'll be signed up for the Kibble of the Month Club or something, or you'd be getting, squeaky rubber newspapers right and left. 888-899-5722 or allclassical.org to join Leslie and Mosey and Caroline and Richard and everyone else. And Ella, thank you.
0: All of us coming together, we'll make this happen. 888-899-5722. Thank you.

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1: I want to thank Saul, who is our most recent contributor, according to my the software here, who says, I generally enjoy the station, and it's one of my classical music standbys. 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
1: But he's no doubt listening on the internet. 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They say, oh, classical is the soundtrack for almost every one of my days. 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And if you return frequently to All Classical, I hope you'll support it because you are a part of this. That's kind of the theme for this fundraiser.
0: Yeah.
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0: The Sirens of the Ball, a waltz by Franz Lehár. Eric Kunzel conducted the Cincinnati Pops. What a fun way to kick off the 11 o'clock hour. Good morning. I'm Brandi Parisi, and I am here with my friend and colleague, Leb Borgerson, and we're excited. 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
1: Hey, good morning, Brandi. How are you?
0: Doing well. It's off to a great start today. We want to keep this momentum going, though, as we head into this really, in a lot of ways, the most important fundraiser that we have every year. This is the big one. This sets the tone. It's the beginning. You know, the beginning of our fiscal year was July 1st, but this is where the bulk of what's going to happen over the next year is determined. This is where the map starts to get made, and we figure out what we're able to do, quite frankly, over the next year with help from listeners.
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0: 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But, you know, behind the scenes of All Classical, Leb and I spend a lot of our time working on our sister station, ICAN, the International Children's Arts Network. 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AllClassical.org or 888-899-5722. Thank you.

0: 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It makes this whole thing work. The bottom line is the vast majority of the dollars that go into supporting All Classical, to making everything we do possible, come from individuals. Come from folks who live in Beaverton and who live in like Oswego and West Lynn and Gresham and in town in Portland and all over our community, and people who live all over the country listening to us online and all over the world. Everybody chipping in, contributing what they can. We're asking you to do so now if you haven't yet, or maybe even become a sustaining contributor with a little bit each month.
1: Just like Chris in Kenmore just signed up to do. Thank you so much, Chris. We really appreciate it. Chris really likes the variety of the music, and he likes that the general commentary is kept relatively brief and explanatory. And hey, Chris, I feel you on that 100%. There's all sorts of resources you can go to if you want to hear people talk, but you're here for the music. So when we get into, you know, we're talking about in between pieces, typically, you know, we just want to give you the what you need to know about a particular piece that might, you know, help educate you on or find you might find interesting. But really, it's about the music. 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
0: And maybe little bits of trivia, things yeah. like that. But I think most importantly, tying the music that we hear in some way, shape, or form to our times mm-hmm. and our lives right now, you know, music written a week ago, music written 300 years ago, it is relevant, it's vibrant, it's alive, it lives in us, it inspires and stirs our emotions. And having the folks here at All Classical, even though we do keep our comments brief, that's important also. It's important that when you wake up at 3 o'clock in the morning, you know Leb Borgerson is here, your friend, along with you, listening to Claude Debussy and Chabrier and Mozart. And again, music written just last week. 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

0: Symphony in D by William Boyce, the English composer, Kevin Mallon leading the Aradia Ensemble here on All Classical Radio. 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I mentioned this sort of in passing, but Leb and I, while we work at All Classical Radio, of course, behind the scenes, we also both do quite a bit of work on our sister station, ICANN, the International Children's Arts Network. 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
1: I really love being a part of ICANN because I've got such fond memories of when I was a kid listening to all sorts of stuff, classical music especially, because Disney used to have those really beautiful, you know, shorts where there'd be, you know, maybe Debussy or something, and you'd have this beautiful nature scene. Also,
0: and those, Warner Brothers.
1: Warner Brothers, yeah, and those. And those Disney stories too. You remember those? You'd put the cassette in,
0: yeah,
1: and then it go ding, and you knew it was time to flip over set. I'd listen to those over and over again, and I've got such fond memories. And I know that that stuff is so important for brain development for kids, you know. So it feels good to be able to be a part of something that it contributes to positive brain development for children. I am into that, and you make it possible with your support of All Classical Radio because that's our sister station.
0: Music, but also, as I mentioned, you know, poetry, our lullaby hour, our international dance hour. We were actually trying to figure out a couple of days ago with Lou, who is one of the assistants for all for ICANN, how many languages are represented on ICANN. And we thought it was about 23, 24. 35.
1: Wow.
0: 35 languages from around the world represented through music.
1: Wow.
0: I love that. Again, check it out if you haven't yet. 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It's an incredible resource. And it's also just a lot of fun to listen to.
1: Yeah.
0: 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Thank you.

0: Styrian Tarantella, a dance by Claude Debussy. We heard pianist Angela Hewitt on this day one of our fall fundraiser. You know, web. I was just looking at the web. I was looking at our website, allclassical.org, and this beautiful artwork that we have, these fall leaves and flowers and autumnal colors. However you listen, be part of it is the message right now. And, you know, that really is aligned with what I was saying earlier, meeting you where you are right now, whether you're listening on your phone with our free downloadable mobile app, or you enjoy listening at home, you know, as we start to spend maybe a little bit more time indoors as the weather starts to change, and you like having All Classical around when you're cooking, or, you know, having dinner maybe, or just in your car. And, you know, we're probably going to be in our car a little bit more over the next couple of weeks, it sounds like, here in Portland anyway. We're here for you there as well. But it does take resources to keep this service strong and to keep it on the air. And that's where you come in.
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0: yeah,
1: then you're listening to Leb on the web. So there's that. And while you're on the web listening to Leb at allclassical.org, you can actually make a contribution right there.
0: I'm waiting to see if you have another rhyme you have lined up for that one.
1: It took me like a full 60 seconds to like, Leb on the web. And yes, we are going to be listening in our car. If you live in the Portland area, and if you commute into downtown for work or really anywhere that requires I-5, then yeah, you're going to be in the car a little bit more because they're going to be doing some work on it, making it safer for everybody, which is great. And this is the perfect music for being in traffic because, you know, it can be calming, it can be soothing, it's engaging, intellectually stimulating. And now, thanks to ODOT and the work that they're going to be doing, you'll have time probably to hear a whole concerto and not just catch a movement or two.
0: Not just a movement or two.
1: You know, look at the positive side.
0: Exactly. We're here for you to help calm the nerves. I'm going to get back to Leb on the web for just a minute here because I want to note that, as you know, there have been some funding changes in public radio land over the last year. And in answer to that, there have been some stations, including, by the way, in New York City, that have opted to have overnights without hosts, just music, no hosts at all, no companionship, in other words. We have chosen not to do that because we know how important it is. If you're awake, you want that other voice, even if it's just saying, hey, we're here, we're live, we appreciate you and we appreciate that you're listening, and I'm here with you. That's important. We invest in that because we know that it's important to you. Please call 888-899-5722, allclassical.org. Thanks.

0: A fete polonaise from The King in Spite of Himself by Emmanuel Chabrier. John Elliott Gardner led the Vienna Philharmonic. 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I'm Brandy Parisi here with Leb Borgerson.
1: We were talking a little bit in the last break about the companionship you get on All Classical Radio. And I recently heard from somebody that I knew who is a late night bartender. And she got in touch. She got home. She was feeling tired after work. She was feeling, you know, a little lonely. It was the wee hours of the day, the night. And she turned on the radio and she heard me playing music on the air, and it made her feel so much better. So she got in touch and she told me about that, and it was really nice. It made me feel very good because, you know, when you are on a 2 to 6, it's dark, it's kind of quiet, you know, you don't get the feedback like we do here when we're doing these fundraisers. So it meant a lot to me, and that's one of the reasons I love this station, is because of that sense of community. Also heard from Chelsea, a friend of mine who I know that is listening right now. She said, Leb on the web.
0: Nice.
1: 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Whatever amount is right for you is the right amount for us. 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
0: I was having lunch with a good friend of the station recently, and he is up late nights listening to Leb after years of working as an ER surgeon, which he still does. And when he's not, he's at home up until quite late, or I should say quite early in the morning, reading and listening to Leb and earlier to Andrea Murray. And, you know, we talked about the music and the companionship and how important that is. There is a whole world going on at 2 a.m. There are folks who are working, folks who are, you know, getting around, coming home in some cases, Leb, as you mentioned, and we're here for you.
1: Yeah.
0: It's important. 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

0: Tambourine Chinois by Fritz Kreisler, cellist Yo-Yo Ma, joined by pianist Patricia Zander, taking us up to just about 6 minutes now before 12 noon. And we're going to be turning things over in just a bit to Warren and Dylan, but Leb and I are hoping that you'll call before the lunch hour, before you get on to doing whatever it is that you're going to do in the noon hour. 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I'd like to thank Robert from Hood River, who says, I recently retired from medicine, and I want to thank All Classical for helping me thrive as a practicing family physician in Oregon all these years. 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
0: Today's New at Noon is coming up just about 4 minutes from now. You know, we've been enjoying music from the new album, Homage to Heifetz, featuring violinist Maria Duenas. John Pittman interviewed her. That's on the Arts blog. You can hear that. And I've got a couple of little pieces from that. We've been hearing the big concertos from that album. A couple of little pieces from that coming up on today's New at Noon. Right now, though, music by Frédéric Chopin. Here is the Etude in G flat. It's the one known as the Black Key Etude, played by pianist Louis Lortie.

0: Etude in G-flat, The Black Key Etude by Frédéric Chopin, played by pianist Louis Lortie. 888-899-5722 is where you can get in touch and help support this music with a gift of support. 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
1: 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And that's a really great way. 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

in the mid-20th century by the great Yascha Heifetz that she says inspired her in her performance and her career. I mentioned John Pittman interviewed her about this. You can hear that arts blog on our website at allclassical.org. And we've been hearing the big concertos from this album for the last couple of days. We're going to hear just a couple of pieces now from it, individual pieces, beginning with Estrellita, or Little Star, by Mexican composer Manuel Ponce, arranged by Yascha Heifetz. Here's Maria Dueñas and pianist Itamar Golan.

0: violinist Maria Dueñas and pianist Itamar Golan performing Claude Debussy's La Chevelure. And before that, Manuel Ponce's Estrellita. Those are both from her new album, Homage to Heifetz. Brand new, and that's also our new At Noon feature today. And you can also hear an interview with Maria Dueñas on our website.
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0: I'm Warren Black here in the noon hour of the first day of our Fall on Air fundraiser with Dylan Bodnarik. How you doing, Dylan?
3: I'm good, Warren. How are you?
0: I'm having a fine day. We're off to a good start.
3: 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The weather's changing. It's getting a little cooler outside, especially last week. So beautiful. Mm-hmm. I'm ready for fall. I'm ready for those, you know, cooler days where you can cozy up inside with a nice cup of coffee or a mug of tea and enjoy some great music.
0: Yeah, some spiced cider, the crunch of the leaves outside. Although the days are a little bit shorter, so it's maybe a little more time to snuggle in and enjoy some music on the radio.
3: Yeah, that's right. 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We've already heard from some lovely listeners showing a lot of love from the Portland area. Want to thank an anonymous contributor from Portland and another one from Forest Grove. Thank you so much.
0: And thank you to Thomas and Rachel from Portland. They say, it's wonderful music, and we have it on all day. Well, that's good. And thank you for participating, being a part of the community that makes it possible to have that music flowing 24 hours a day.
3: Yeah, I love, you know, that word participation and the word community, because that's really what it's all about. Here at All Classical Radio, we are a community of music lovers, of listeners, of musicians. And you're a part of that community, and you'll feel more invested in that community when you contribute with a gift at 888-899-5722.
0: We heard from Kim in Vancouver, who says, I found All Classical Radio by pure chance, and it has become a great support in my life. It's helped fill the silence when no song feels right, and it's helped me fall asleep since my job has me awake until 3 a.m. Thank you so much for all that you do on the radio. And Kim, thanks for doing what you do.
3: I really love that comment, and one that Leb shared during the last hour about people who work late nights, right? And coming home and decompressing from your job, which is hard to do sometimes. I'm thinking of, you know, I've been playing a bunch of gigs recently. When you get home at midnight after, you know, playing a show and your adrenaline's high, it's hard to relax and come down sometimes.
0: Oh, yes.
3: So the first thing I do when I get in the car and drive home is put on All Classical Radio.
0: Yes. A lot of times, yeah, you'll have Andre Murray there taking you home
3: exactly.
0: In style. Good company
3: throughout
0: the day, whether that's John Burke a little earlier or Andre Murray in the overnights or Late Night Leb.
3: Late Night Leb. Oh,
0: sitting up with you. 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
3: It's allclassical.org or the phone number 888-899-5722. Thanks.

0: Some leftover music by Edward Elgar, written for an opera project that never came together, the Spanish Lady Suite. William Boughton leading the English String Orchestra. It's great, you know, nothing really needs to go to waste.
1: Yeah, that's one of my favorite things about classical music is the idea. I think writers sometimes are like this too, where it's like, if I'm putting a piece of music down, I'm going to find somewhere to put it.
0: Right? Yeah.
1: If I write this opera overture and the funding gets cut, I'll make it my own little suite.
0: Right.
1: Yeah.
0: Yeah.
1: It's fun.
0: Mm-hmm. Yeah. There's a lot of like, I don't know, Puccini, a lot of his student work. It's let's go back. Oh, and even Elgar looked at his like childhood notebooks.
1: Yeah. The publisher comes knocking. You're like, well, I better dig and find something in here.
0: So we hope that you appreciate that if you're a big fan of recycling, for example. Music's a great place to do that. We also just love people going back and approaching familiar pieces from a new angle.
1: Right.
0: I mean, that's a big part of what we enjoy on Friday Happy Hour.
1: Oh, yeah.
0: Is people going like, how about this wackadoo notion?
1: Yeah, this is a living art form, you know? Classical music has been here for a long time, and there are people reinventing it, reinterpreting it, rearranging it all the time. We love that music. We're listening to some right now. That's lovely.
0: That's true.
1: You hear it, you know, especially on Friday Happy Hour, maybe on Saturday Matinee, but you hear it all week, here on All Classical Radio. It's a big part of our mission, celebrating this living art form.
0: 1-888-899-5722 or allclassical.org. I'm Warren Black here in the noon hour with Dylan Bodnarik, asking for your support on the first day of our fall on-air fundraiser. Can't do this without you, and of course, we don't really want to.
1: No,
0: That's why we want to hear from you today.
1: Yeah, Warren and I are here for about 40 more minutes. We'd love to hear from you in that time. 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
0: Thanks, folks like Anne in Portland. 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
1: Now's the time to do it. 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

0: The overture to Rossini's opera La Scala di Seta, or the Silken Ladder, the Chamber Orchestra of Europe, led by Claudio Abbado. 1-888-899-5722 or allclassical.org. I'm Warren Black here with Dylan Budnarik on a Thursday afternoon, the very first day of our fall on-air fundraiser, with some important work to do.
1: That's right. Yeah, this music, this service only happens with the support of our community, of our listeners, and we'd love for you to be a part of this community. 888-899-5722 is the phone number. Allclassical.org is the website. We come to you a couple times a year to ask for your support, and we're doing it because we have to, right? This service is funded by our listeners. We've been here for over four decades. Mm-hmm. Thanks to that support, we're coming to you because, you know, we have to keep the lights on. We have to keep the music playing, and it takes your support to do that. Please get in touch.
0: Yeah, we've been doing this for, as Dylan said, more than 40 years. It is kind of a weird idea that you would just, hey, we're going to give something away, and if it occurs to you, and send us a little cash. But it works, and amazingly, it seems to work a little better all the time.
1: Yeah.
0: We had just a blip, sort of a big adjustment to make last year when we had the rescission of federal funding.
1: Right.
0: Hearing from so many folks who value the service and want it to carry forward. So if you're one of those folks, welcome to the new normal.
1: Yeah.
0: We are getting used to it. We know you are too, but we would love to hear from you today to make sure we continue on safe and strong and secure into the future.
1: Yeah. It's been so heartening to hear comments from our listeners, you know, from that point a year ago up to today. And as we go forward here, it's just amazing to see the support we receive from our community. So when you get in touch at 888-899-5722, please leave a comment and let us know what it is you love about All Classical Radio, why you value the service, and where you take All Classical Radio.
0: Yeah, take it with you, because you can take it with you in our app. We now have an app for the International Children's Arts Network.
1: Yeah.
0: You can ask one of those smart speakers to play All Classical Radio and see just how smart that speaker is. We heard from Noah, who says, I love the reminder that each fundraiser represents. It reminds us that we are each a part of a whole that is working together and doing something positive that's making the community better. We need to be reminded of that now more than ever.
1: Yeah, it's something that not only is important and integral and necessary, but it also feels good. If you've been, you know, on the fence, on the edge for a while about supporting All Classical Radio, I would urge you to give it a try, and you'll realize how good it feels to go about your day knowing you supported all this great music.
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0: The third movement from Antonin Dvorak's Symphony No. 8, the Ocho, performance by the Dresden State Orchestra here on Listener Funded All Classical Radio. Another great movement coming up in just a few minutes, and that is from Felix Mendelssohn's Octet. I'm Warren Black here with Dylan Butnarik today. And it is the first day of our fall on-air fundraiser.
1: That it is. Looking for your support to keep this music going, playing some great music, getting us into fall a little bit. It's been, you know, kind of warm the past few days, but last week I went out to the gorge, I picked some apples, got some apple cider donuts, doing all the fun fall stuff. I like it, you know, I love the summer, and I'm glad we get summer up here in Portland, but it really feels like Portland once you can put a little sweater on, walk on the crunchy leaves. I love it.
0: Yeah, the spiritual home of the hoodie here in the Pacific Northwest.
1: Exactly.
0: You can enjoy that. If that's something that, yeah, you tie in, if you tie all classical radio into fall in the Pacific Northwest, we hope you will support it with a contribution. Maybe you do a once-a-year contribution. We hear that from a lot of people. And you're not sure whether you did it recently? Yeah. Why not just step up and do it today, or consider becoming a sustaining contributor?
1: Yeah.
0: Easing the load on all classical radio throughout the year.
1: Yeah, becoming a sustaining donor is one of the best things you can do in terms of giving us confidence and stability in creating all this great programming. You pick the amount that's right for you, whether it's $10, $20, or $50. 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
0: 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We're heard in a lot of places, not just in Portland. We heard from an anonymous contributor in Woodland, Washington, who says, since I've moved to rural Woodland, I was surprised at the strong signal we receive up here, and just slowly started listening more and more. I was never much of a classical music person, but now I really enjoy it.
1: I love reading comments like that.
0: Yeah.
1: Thank you so much for your support up in Woodland, Washington. And speaking of other places around our region where you can hear all classical radio, I want to thank the Neskowin Chamber Music and Visit Tillamook Coast. 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Their new season starts October 11th. 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
0: 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Here is the Presto from Felix Mendelssohn's Octet in E-flat major. This is a joint production of the Auer Quartet and the Kodály Quartet.

0: A pair of string quartets teaming up for a performance of the Presto Movement from Felix Mendelssohn's Octet for Strings. That was the Auer and Kodai Quartets. 1-888-899-5722 or allclassical.org. I'm Warren Black here with Dylan Budnarik for about another 15 minutes or so on day one of our fall on-air fundraiser.
1: Now is the time to get in touch and support this music at 888-899-5722. 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
0: Yeah, if hanging out with Brandy Parisi for your lunch hour is a regular part of your week, support that with a contribution today. 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Yeah.
1: Thank you, Jim.
0: Thanks so much. If you're already a monthly sustainer, first, thank you very kindly for that. 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
1: 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You know the method that's right for you. You know the amount that's right for you. What's important is your participation.
0: That's right. Be like Jim. Be like Thomas and Rachel. Be like Judy and Chris, all the people that we have heard from today. We want to add your name to that list, or we can just add anonymous to that list.
1: Yeah.
0: But we would love to hear from you and hear about your connection to All Classical Radio and to classical music.
1: Yeah, please leave a comment when you get in touch. It's so great to read these comments from listeners who talk about a grandparent who took them to the opera for the first time. Or one of my personal favorites is when people talk about an elementary school or a middle school music teacher who, created or helped cultivate their love of music. This music is something that connects us to each other. And I think, you're going to inspire us here at All Classical, and you're going to inspire other listeners when you get in touch.
0: 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Just about 10 minutes left to go before 1 o'clock. Dylan and I want to hear from you.

0: the air from Johann Sebastian Bach's Orchestral Suite Number 3, performance by the Academy of St. Martin in the Fields, led by the inevitable Mariner, Neville Mariner. 1-888-889-9572 or allclassical.org.
1: Yeah, he's always lurking somewhere in the background when you're listening to all classical radio.
0: Yeah. Mm-hmm.
1: Man's, I wonder how many pieces he's recorded in his life.
0: Yeah, yeah.
1: How many zeros are in that number?
0: Yeah.
1: Mm-hmm. Pretty amazing. We play a lot of them here on All Classical
0: Radio. Yeah, we do. I mean, they're just such solid recordings.
1: Yeah.
0: They're kind of like, yeah, set the standard in a lot of ways.
1: That's true.
0: Yeah. So about 7 minutes left to go before 1 o'clock. Dylan Budnarik and I are here in the noon hour asking for your support. Thank you to an anonymous contributor in Aloha for stepping forward with a contribution today. That's how we get there, one contribution at a time. You do hear us thank individual businesses around the area and organizations, but the bulk of the funding for All Classical Radio is people just like you.
1: Yeah.
0: Making a contribution.
1: Yeah, that's right. It's a whole community of listeners stepping up and doing their part. Like Kimberly from Portland, who says, I always enjoy the programming on All Classical and really appreciate being able to choose the amount of my donation. Times can be uncertain for many, so one-time donations are a good option for some folks. Kimberly especially enjoys Sundays, especially Sunday brunch with Kate.
0: Nice.
1: Thank you so much, Kimberly. We do too. And that's a great point. You know the amount that'll work for you. The important thing is that you get in touch.
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0: Daniil Trifonov with Franz Liszt's piano transcription of Franz Schubert's Die Forelle, or the Trout. 1-888-899-5722 or allclassical.org. That comes back to the theme of recycling and redoing that we were talking about a little earlier.
1: Yes,
0: it's somebody hears a piece and they're like, I want to figure out how to play that.
1: Mm-hmm.
0: We have those great Rachmaninoff transcriptions of Beethoven or Bach pieces mm-hmm. where it's like, I know it was written for the violin,
1: right.
0: But I play the piano.
1: I think I can do it. Yeah. Mm-hmm. I love, it's almost like, the art gets slowly changed through the lens of every artist that touches it, right? Mm-hmm. And it's just this stacked artistic tradition. It's a really cool thing to see how that music evolves.
0: Yeah. It's kind of like archaeology.
1: Right.
0: Dig down through the layers
1: exactly.
0: and find out what's there.
1: Oh, cool stuff.
0: 1-888-899-5722 or allclassical.org. In the last minute or so that Dylan and I have with you, I wanted to quickly thank Catherine in San Diego, who got in touch to increase her sustaining monthly contribution. Catherine, thanks so much for being such a great example for everybody out there today.
1: Yeah, join Catherine right now and get in touch at 888-899-5722. 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
0: We are community funded, supported by your contribution, also by a grant from the Joyce N. Furman Memorial Trust, celebrating a lifetime of giving to children, education, and the arts. Dylan, thanks so much for hanging out.
1: Oh yeah, Warren, had a great time.
0: Good times.
1: Let's do it again.
0: And right now, it's time for something schwandaful.

0: The best-known work from the best-known opera by that particular composer, Jaromir Weinberger. It's called Schwand the Bagpiper, and we heard a polka and fugue. Charles McCarris conducted the Pro Arti Orchestra. It is 8 minutes now after 1 o'clock. Good afternoon. I'm Brandi Parisi. I'm here with John Pittman, and God, today's an exciting day.
1: It is.
0: It's day number one of our fall fundraiser. It's Thursday. We're, heading into what's, I think, going to be a beautiful weekend. It's cooled off a bit. And gosh, all that's missing is you. We're asking you to call and help support the music on this day one of the fall fundraiser by calling 888-899-5722 or allclassical.org.
1: Having you here, opening up the phone lines to that access for you to access us and communicate, that's one of my favorite things about the fundraisers, because this is an opportunity for us to sort of talk back and forth in a way via your contribution to the music. 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We'd love to know, and we'd love to be able to share that. It may inspire someone else who feels similarly, and then they would give to the station. And so there's a wonderful positive ripple effect in sharing your passion for this service and this music with our other listeners.
0: As Noah from Portland said, I love the reminder each fundraiser that we're part of this whole community working together in doing something positive, making the community better. We need to be reminded of that now more than ever. Noah, we hear you. Thank you, and thank you for doing your part to support the music and, yeah, to support this community. 888-899-5722. You know, we've been talking about how September is the beginning of the cultural year in a lot of ways. The concert halls reopen, museums and theaters have new programs that are rolled out in September. This is the beginning of a lot of things. Here in programming land, where John and I reside, we start thinking about what's coming up for, you know, the fall, but also for the holidays. One of the things, John, that I'm excited about is that we have our encore episodes of the Oregon Symphony.
1: Yes.
0: Those begin next Thursday, and they will be consecutive Thursdays, beginning next Thursday and for the next three, leading up to the first symphony performance, Oregon Symphony performance of their classical season. We also have a special performance, special recording of Celilo Falls, Nancy Ives' amazing piece, coming up on the concert hall in October.
1: Yes.
0: Lots of great things planned.
1: Yeah, the Celilo Falls performance was captured in an Oregon Symphony performance, but it became the main work, the centerpiece of our third and final recording that we've done in our series called Recording Inclusivity Initiative. And you can find that, you get your own copy if you want, via the gift shop button on allclassical.org, or join me on Saturday night on the concert hall in a few weeks, and we'll share that with you there.
0: So many great things coming up. And of course, that's all, you know, leading into the next Oregon Symphony season. We have some great broadcasts planned for next year. I'm really excited about those. And then it's the holidays. And you know, all the great things that go on around here at All Classical for that. You are part of it, and we make it possible. 888-899-5722. Please call. Help support. Thank you.

0: Entry March of the Boyars by Johan Halvorsen, Karsten Andersen led the Bergen Philharmonic. It's Thursday. It's day one of our fall fundraiser. In many ways, this is the most important fundraiser of the year. This is one of the two sort of bigger pushes that we have during the year, but this also is the beginning of our fiscal year. This sets the tone. It sets the map for what's to come, and it really does set expectations for us internally about what we can do, what we can bring to you programming-wise and community-wise and music-wise throughout the year. This is where it all begins. If you've never contributed, especially, I hope that you will consider doing so now. 888-899-5722 is where you can do that, or go to allclassical.org.
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1: right,
0: but also check out all of our programming while you're there, all of our special programs like the concert hall, our arts blogs. We've got some really cool stuff going on there right now.
1: Yes, that is a place where several of the staff contribute some interviews and other creative pieces that center around music and around the arts in the Portland area, too. 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But there will be a little pop-up that'll say donate now. Go ahead and take care of that first, and then you can carry on enjoying what we have to offer. That's allclassical.org. Thanks.
0: Music by Mozart now from one of the late piano concertos. This is the third movement from the concerto number 20. Here's John O'Connor and the Scottish Chamber Orchestra.

0: The third movement from the Piano Concerto No. 20 by Mozart, pianist John O'Connor playing there with the Scottish Chamber Orchestra conducted by Charles McHarris. 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
1: Sustainers, you can come forth right now and make your gift. 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Folks have done that a number of times over the years as they've settled into one amount per month. 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
0: 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I'd like to thank Al from Portland, who simply says, great radio. Thank you, Al. And to a very special listener from Lake Grove, who says, thank you for the tremendous and inclusive youth programs. I'm so grateful for your mentorship and inspiring my daughter, Elena Stupler. Your music brings such joy to my family. Elena was a youth artist in residence here at All Classical for a little while and did such amazing work, continues to do amazing work with All Classical Radio, and just brings, you know, such great energy and added so much to our youth programs. We're also very proud that these programs, through programs like ICANN, the International Children's Arts Network, and our Youth Artist in Residence programs, have continued not only to thrive, but to grow. We just launched our new mobile app for ICANN, making it ever more accessible. Yeah. You know, in this time of shrinking budgets, we are figuring out new ways to expand and to reach more folks where they are. But that's thanks to, you know, our community who funds us.
1: That's exactly right. And these efforts, they're creative, and creativity does require some support. Just hoping for you to do what you can, do your part today in this hour. 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Thank you.

0: melody from Souvenir of a Beloved Place or of a Dear Place by Peter Tchaikovsky. Violinist Maxim Vengerov, joined by the 11 violins of Virtuosi and pianist Vag Papian conducting, thinking about dear places and music and experiences and when maybe a piece of music brings you back and centers you back into that memory. What is that piece for you? Maybe you were traveling. Maybe you were at a concert with a loved one, not just a loved place, but a loved one. And whenever you hear that piece of music now, you think of that person, of that event, of that experience. Music draws our memories and emotion out in that way, unlike any other art form. 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
1: 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Sometimes these memories are conjured up if you've had some experience in performance. Mm-hmm. And I know quite a few people over, you know, in this community are involved in theater performance, and or maybe were in high school. And maybe the music of Arthur Sullivan is one of those.
0: Oh.
1: A lot of great tunes,
0: yeah,
1: in The Pirates of Penzance. That's one of their most popular musicals. Here's the overture. It's going to quote a lot of those familiar melodies. Let's hear from you while this plays and maybe while it conjures up some memories. 888-899-5722. 888-899-5722. Online, allclassical.org.

0: Overture from the Pirates of Penzance, music by Arthur Sullivan, played by the Academy of St. Martin in the Fields. Something fun for this Thursday afternoon. We're normally around here, we would be kind of bustling with activity on a Thursday, getting ready for Thursdays at 3. Just one of the many cool things that we do here at All Classical every single week. We air a live concert from the studios here at All Classical on the radio at 3 o'clock, and you're invited to participate. 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You just have to sign up online at allclassical.org. It's just one of the, again, many ways that we stay connected with our cultural community, but also, you know, the folks who love the music.
1: Yes, and having a live performance of music on the radio is a pretty rare thing.
0: Yeah.
1: Certainly in classical radio, you're mostly what you're going to hear is pre-recorded, commercially recorded, and so forth. But we go the extra step, and it's a way of inviting our local classical music community or their visiting artists sometimes. We had Marc-André Hamelin a few months back, for example. And to be able to come in and play over the air, most of the audience is out with you, out in the world, listening to the radio. But yes, there is some room in the studio for some folks to experience a radio broadcast that just happens to have live music performance. It's a pretty special thing and a rare thing.
0: Our commitment to our local arts community extends even further than that. Thursdays at 3, but also programs like Northwest Previews, where we let you know what's going on in our community, and Played in Oregon, where we play some of the best performances from around the state, but also around the Pacific Northwest. Even though it's called Played in Oregon, we play recordings from Vancouver, of course, but also from Walla Walla and other parts of the Pacific Northwest. And this program is heard in various parts of the country, actually, because the performances are so great. We are proud to be able to offer this program, and even prouder that our folks from right here in Oregon are heard all over the country. Everything we do, made possible by listener support. 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
1: 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Thank you.

0: movement from the Cello Concerto in A by Carl Philipp Emanuel Bach. Atsushi Sakai playing cello with Les Talens Lyriques and Christophe Rousset conducting here on All Classical Radio. Just about 7 minutes now before 2 o'clock, and John Pittman and I are going to turn things over. 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
1: 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There's more information at portlandspirit.com.
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0: Oh, that was some playing. Jacob van Eyck was a late 16th, early 17th century Dutch nobleman, composer, and blind musician. He was one of the best-known musicians of the Dutch Golden Age. We just heard that piece by Jacob van Eyck, played by Lucy Horsch, with those nimble fingers and playing. My goodness.
1: Yeah. Not very often do you get to hear the recorder played unaccompanied like that. So it was really wonderful minute and a half to be able to just focus in on an artist creating music in a very intimate way. And it brings us up close to the 2 o'clock hour. Brandy and I have time to thank a couple of wonderful, generous folks who just got in touch with us and made their gifts while that music was playing.
0: Thank you to a listener from Ellisville, Missouri, who says, I've been meaning to do this. I thought it was the perfect time to do it. Thank you, thank you, thank you for becoming a brand new contributor. It sounds like you've been listening for a little while, so thank you for listening.
1: That was the perfect time for that listener. Now is the perfect time for you to contribute. Let's hear from you at 888-899-5722, or if you prefer online, easily make that gift. 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One more to thank, and that's Sandy, who's in Tualatin, and says, my mother introduced me to classical music. The one album I clearly remember is a collection of Strauss waltzes, Sandy says. That's great. Well, we play some Strauss here. Stay with us at allclassical.org.
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0: The Zampa Overture by Ferdinand Ehrhold, played for us by the BBC Philharmonic Orchestra under the direction of Jean-Pascal Tortelier. Hello, good afternoon. I'm John Burke here with, seems like old times, Andrea Murray.
1: Glad to be here, John Burke. I'm hoping that we can raise a little money this hour.
0: That would be nice.
1: To push this fundraiser forward a little bit. You know, we always say it's a marathon, not a sprint, but I have no problem with it becoming a sprint, if that's possible.
0: Let's wrap her up tomorrow.
1: Sure. And why not? I don't want to give people false hope.
0: No.
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0: Mm-hmm.
1: When we started this whole thing 40-something years ago, people gave money to it and said, okay, I think we can have an all-classical station that doesn't play commercials, that speaks to people in an intelligent and yet approachable way, that plays all kinds of classical music. 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
0: 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Here's a piece of music that kind of reminds me of the David and Goliath story.

0: Finlandia by Jean Sibelius, played by the Scottish National Orchestra, Alexander Gibson, the conductor, showing that the little can be mighty in their attitude. Bless their hearts.
1: I don't know, you can't see this at home, but John Burke is raising his fist in
0: solidarity.
1: Solidarity, yes. We believe in supporting causes like that, right?
0: Mm-hmm.
1: We believe, I mean, who would have thought that, of course I have to relate that to fundraising because it's
0: that's what we're
1: it's
0: here
1: a
0: for
1: sickness
0: today.
1: At this point. But 40 years ago, I don't think a lot of people would have thought that we could really sustain this for this long just by saying, if you like classical music and you don't like commercials, maybe you could send a little money. Somehow that has worked. And I love that. It is one of the things that keeps me from being not 100% cynical about society, right? There are at least some people out there who stand up for what they believe in, mm-hmm. who make a difference, who care about other people. And that, my friend, is the All Classical listenership. Thank you for being a supporter of this station, which does mean an awful lot to many people in our community. 888-899-5722 or allclassical.org.
0: Now, the nature of the world is, the nature of human beings is, that not everyone's nuts about the classical music, but a lot of people are. 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But enough of them have pitched in over the years to keep us going strong. 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Greg in Longview, Washington, has gotten in touch with us and made a really nice contribution. My go-to station all day on the road, puts me to sleep at night. I very rarely listen to anything else. Definitely there as soon as I turn on my car when I take a drive. Thank you, Greg. He gave us a call, made a contribution. He did the right thing. He's taking care of his bit of the business.
1: You know, John Burke, speaking of people, you know, there are people who are just the heart and soul and foundation of the radio station. Sometimes, though, the people who aren't sort of convert at some point. Maybe it's because we're so darn persuasive during these fundraisers, but I like to think really it's the music. 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I love when people make their very first contribution. 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

0: The fifth movement from the Rhenish Symphony, Symphony No. 3, by Robert Schumann, played for us by the Cleveland Orchestra, Christoph von Dohnányi, the conductor. A little Chopin, a little Vivaldi, and some Luciano Pavarotti, all in the pipeline. Looking forward to sharing it with you this afternoon here at All Classical Radio. I'm John Burke, here with Andrea Murray, raising a little money to keep the music alive in your world.
1: You know, every once in a while I get a solicitation online for some sort of, you know, streaming service or something. And occasionally I'll click on it, which is always a bad idea, just to see what they're offering and how much it costs. And almost invariably I say, are you kidding? I'm not paying that for that. Maybe if it were $10, $15, $20 less a month, I'd think about it. And it occurs to me that when you decide to let All Classical into your entertainment life, you can do that. We don't tell you how much it costs. 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I love that about this place, and I still can't believe it works, but it makes me so happy that it does. 888-899-5722 to be a part of this fundraiser, or allclassical.org.
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0: Nocturne number 9 by Frédéric Chopin with Hayato Sumino, the pianist. Perk things up with a little Vivaldi in just a couple of moments. Thanks for being there. Hope you're enjoying the music this afternoon. I'm John Burke here with Andrea Murray, raising the money we need to keep all classical radio alive. You know, it's just about a year ago that we learned that the federal funding for public broadcasting was disappearing. That's about 10% of what was keeping all classical radio going. Over that year, we've had so many people pitch in and do just a little more to keep us on track doing things just the way we've always have. And if you're one of those who has made that extra effort to keep us going, I want to thank you very, very much.
1: And if you're one of the folks who hasn't yet made your first contribution, or it's been a while, maybe you're thinking, you know what, I don't have that kind of money. I'm not a philanthropist. I don't make millions of dollars. You know what? Most of our contributors make donations that might be less than you expect, right? It can cost whatever you want it to cost. Whatever is right for you is the right amount. If that's $5 a month, thank you for that. If that's $500 right now, thank you as well. This is how we've been doing it for 4 decades now, and we wouldn't want to do it any other way, because this, despite all of this political and financial uncertainty, this is what works. That's why so many independent media companies are going to a donation-only model now. Mm-hmm. We've been doing that forever, and I wish them luck with it, too.
0: 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That's 888-899-5722. 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
1: I love thinking about it that way. You know, they paid it forward. We're kind of paying them back. It's a wonderful sort of tradition. Mm-hmm. That it's a legacy that they've set up for us. None of this, the orchestra, the opera, the ballet, all of the things that happen in this town, the chamber music, wouldn't be here if it hadn't been for the support of people like us who love this music. Thank you so much for the work you've helped all of us do. 888-899-5722 or allclassical.org.
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0: bit of the old Vivaldi for us. That was a concerto featuring violinist Simon Standage and leading the English concert from his harpsichord, Mr. Trevor Pinnock on All Classical Radio. A little, what do you think? A little Luciano Pavarotti in just a couple of minutes. Hope you're enjoying the music. Pitch in, make a contribution. Let's have some fun. Come on, get going.
1: 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You're already a part of this community. You're a part of the community of listeners. You could be a listener supporter as well, and the music will sound even better. I don't know why that's true. I used to hear you say that, John Burke, and I thought, well, that's crazy. The music doesn't sound, you know, it does somehow. Knowing that you helped make this place happen, that you're helping sustain it, makes everything feel and sound a little bit better somehow.
0: 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Yeah, you know, it's kind of a correlation to the old saying, beauty is in the eye of the beholder. If you've taken care of your eyes, if you've cultivated them, if you have a good attitude, if you're doing the right work to appreciate the world, you can see things that someone with a more superficial glance might miss. So you're being less superficial. You're sharpening your focus by contributing. Good idea.
1: 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Tickets and information at obt.org.
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1: Yeah, we talk to them on Northwest Previews and Club Mod and elsewhere. 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We're so proud of that. 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

0: You see, the problem with that is I don't even want to hear my own voice ever again. 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Truly beautiful.
1: That is hard to beat. 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We have to stop playing Pavarotti's Too Hard of an Act to Follow. 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We're doing pretty well. I'd love to keep this momentum going, see if we can't make this an efficient fundraiser as well as a fun one. 888-899-5722 or allclassical.org.
0: Honestly, you know, Andrea and I are both people who are kind of made to be in a little room by ourselves late at night playing music that we love and talking to not exactly imaginary friends, but friends who we don't really have a physical connection with. We're built for that. That's why doing this in the fundraiser, being in the same room with Andrea, almost too exciting. You know, we've been doing this almost 20 years, just you and me together going on the radio, playing the music for people and asking them to pitch in.
1: Surely you're mistaken. I was not 14 when I began this.
0: No, maybe 12. You were maybe 12. Hey, the number for you to call to help us keep on keeping on, keep the music on in your life, in this world, that number is 888-899-5722, 888-899-5722. So many people pitching in, doing the right thing, helping us get through the day and get through the night. We love helping you get through the day. We hope you'll make your contribution to help us keep the music playing.
1: You know, when I was 14, though, radio was super important to me already. It made me feel connected to other people in ways that I had trouble achieving outside of my life as a radio listener, right? There's just something about knowing there are many thousands of other people out there and having the same experience or a very similar experience, hearing the same thing at the exact same moment as you. That's really powerful. And it really makes me feel connected to other people in my community. That's got to be worth something, right?
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0: A Paraguayan dance by Agustin Barrios, performed by guitarist Thibaut Garcia on All Classical Radio. Just about to turn things over to Krista Wessel for some highlights of great local performances that we've shared with you in the past. I'm John Burke, still hanging out with Andrea Murray for a little while.
1: And I am still repeating a phone number, 888-899-5722. 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It's the first day of our fundraiser. Won't be the last for a while, but let's see if we can sort of front load, as John Burke said earlier, this fundraiser and raise a lot of money at the beginning rather than waiting for the end, which always makes us very nervous.
0: 888-899-5722, allclassical.org. And if you're someone who's already gotten in touch with us in the last couple of hours, thank you very much. Well done. If you haven't made a contribution, I know you've been thinking about it because we've been reminding people for the last week or so that there's a fundraiser coming up. So it's been in your mind. You've been enjoying the music. Now it's time for a little, dare I say, payback. Let's take care of business. Let's make sure that the music is there the next time we need it. 888-899-5722 or allclassical.org. Thanks.

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2: 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Mr. Fred Child will be joining me in just a couple of minutes after we kick off this hour's music with a performance that happened live here at All Classical Radio back in April when the Aruna Saxophone Quartet stopped by and performed this Arabesque number 2 by Claude Debussy. 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Thanks.

0: That performance from just a couple of months ago here in our Irving Levin Performance Hall. The Aruna Saxophone Quartet playing music by Claude Debussy at All Classical Radio. I'm Krista Wessel. Welcome. We're celebrating some great performances from recent Thursdays at 3 this hour. And we're doing so with my friend and, well, frankly, boss, Fred Child.
1: How are you, Krista?
0: Excellent. Thank you. How are you?
1: I'm good. And Thursdays at 3, this is something really special that All Classical Radio does every week with you at the helm. It's live music in our studios right in downtown Portland, a live broadcast going out to the world from here in Portland, featuring so many local artists and some of the best of the folks coming through on tour as well. And this is something that not every classical radio station has the desire to do, the interest to do, or the wherewithal to
0: do.
1: We have this beautiful performance hall as part of our new downtown space here on the third floor of the Coin Tower. And every Thursday, you get to host live music and talk with musicians. And as we just heard applause at the end, there's a live audience there too.
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0: You know, Fred, I can't help but think of that scene in the film Amadeus when Salieri's
1: favorite piece.
0: Yes, the one that infuriates him by its simple beauty. Yeah, that oboe just hanging in the air. And what a joy to have local musicians from Chatter PDX play that live in our Irving Levin Performance Hall just, what, a month or two ago? It was spectacular. And so glad to share these highlights with you today if you happen to miss that broadcast. By the way, if you missed last week's episode, we've got it on demand for you at allclassical.org, where, quite handily, you can also make a contribution.
1: You can make a contribution because today is day one of our almost autumn annual fundraiser.
0: Is that what we're calling it now? Almost autumn?
1: For this moment, okay. Anyway. I'm Fred Child. I'm the president and CEO of All Classical Radio, and I'm so happy to be here with Krista Wessel, your regular weekday afternoon host, and every Thursday, the host of Thursdays at 3, our weekly live music and conversation program. So, yeah, give us a call right now at 888-899-5722 in support of, yes, of course, great music on the radio, but in this case, Thursdays at 3, it's live music. It's live in concert, and I mean, it's literally happening as you're listening right to it on Thursdays at 3.
0: Not even a 7-second delay, so anything could happen.
1: So, Krista, when you're hosting, you've got the musicians in front of you, you've got the audience right there to your side and behind you. Do you feel the pressure of a live broadcast or the joy of the musical moment or everything at once?
0: When I'm talking to the music, one of my favorite things to do is ask people about themselves. Mm. You know what I mean? And I don't know. Those interview segments, yes, I love the live music, but just digging into the life of a musician is so much fun for me. Well, anybody's life, I'm just eminently curious about. So I'm so glad we have this opportunity for me to, like, I don't know, pry into people's lives every Thursday.
1: But that, for me as a listener, that's what makes it come alive, is you do have this innate curiosity. You're genuinely curious about the music they're playing, about how it impacts their lives. And I'm thinking about this now because we have this loose theme for this drive, music connects. Mm-hmm. And I really feel those connections during Thursdays at 3. I mean, we've literally got the audience there. You hear their reactions in the moment. You hear their joy in the moment. You hear the applause. You even sometimes hear vocal, verbal outbursts of joy from the audience.
0: Yeah, it's a really special time to feel that connection, whether you're in the live audience or whether you're at home being a part of that virtual audience. Yeah, yeah. This station is all about connection, connecting you to the music, to the local cultural community, to one another.
1: Yes.
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1: By calling 888-899-5722, I'll say that one more time, 888-899-5722. 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
0: Thank you.

0: I love those reactions. Woohoo! Because how can you not applaud like that after hearing cellist Julian Schwartz and pianist Julia Lee play music from the Hungarian Rhapsody by David Popper? So much fun.
1: Yeah, that was just, what, a month ago or so?
0: Yeah, he was here as part of his appearance with the Vancouver Arts and Music Festival.
1: Right, right.
0: Cool things happening across the river with the Vancouver Symphony Orchestra. They brought Pinkus Zuckerman to town, too, a couple weeks ago. Pretty amazing stuff that we get to celebrate in our own local cultural community. I love it.
1: Yeah, so on this Thursday afternoon, during this hour, we are celebrating what happens every Thursday afternoon between 3 and 4 o'clock, a show called Thursdays at 3, which Krista Wessel hosts. She's sitting right across from me and just glowing as we're listening to this music, and she's reliving those moments, those live musical moments. 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
0: You know what I also love? I mean, that's a great aspect of All Classical Radio's DNA. 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But also, if you want to know in advance about concerts coming up, we've got Northwest Previews with Andrea Murray on Friday mornings, a big arts roundup. And then if you miss a concert, you can tune in Sundays at 1 for Played in Oregon with Brandy Parisi. She shares highlights from past concerts from around our region as well. So we're doing, I feel like All Classical Radio is the rising tide that lifts all boats,
1: yes,
0: right? The healthier the station, the more you know about what's happening in our vibrant cultural community.
1: And I love that Brandy Parisi, the host of Played in Oregon, made a trip out to Walla Walla, just a few miles across the border.
0: Just a few.
1: To the Walla Walla Chamber Music Festival this summer. Came back with some great recordings and interviews and featured music from Walla Walla as well. So yes, we're based here in Portland. We feature a lot of Portland musicians, but we go all around the state and all around the region and share highlights with you. Of course, you can't go to every music festival around the state and around the region. We can bring them to you.
0: Magic. 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

0: performance by Portland's In Medio Choir. Music by Canadian composer Don MacDonald called Celine's Boat. Featured a tongue drum, which was kind of a new instrument for me. It looks kind of like a UFO with little slits in it. And that reminded me, as we were listening to that, of the steel pan a little bit. And we're listening to Andy Akiho in the background play a little steel pan as well, as he performed not too long ago on Thursdays at 3. Celebrating the creativity of the Pacific Northwest and beyond every Thursday at 3 o'clock for free. You just turn on your radio and there it is.
1: Yeah.
0: What?
1: Yeah, yeah.
0: Amazing.
1: What kind of business model is that? That we're going to do the best possible thing and give it to you for free. And then a couple times a year say, oh, that cool thing we do, if you could give us a few bucks for that, that'd be great.
0: Please. Pretty please.
1: Pretty please. That's the public radio business model here at All Classical Radio. But, I mean, I sort of joke about it, but we're so proud to be free, to be a free service. No barriers, no obstacles. Right. 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There it is, 24/7, anytime you want music in your life. Totally reliable, totally accessible. And we also 100% understand during these fundraisers that not everybody's in a position right now to make a contribution, $5 a month, $20 a month, whatever. So when you make a contribution right now by calling 888-899-5722, you're supporting, yes, the programming that we do here at All Classical Radio, the connections that we make through that programming, but also supporting free access to this service that we think is so important for the entire community. Make that call right now, 888-899-5722. If you can make a $500 contribution, that's great. If you can make a $2.50 contribution, that's great too. And if you can't do it today, totally get it. Not every day is the day. Not every season is the season that we're in a position to do that. But if you can, just know that it's more important to us now than ever. Mm. We did lose 10% of our annual budget last year, a little over a year ago, because of federal budget cuts. So we're in a new reality. We're navigating this new reality. And this is part of what we just need to share with you. Hey, this is real for us. We need to make up that 10%. We're not cutting our services by 10%. Right. We're still doing everything we've always done here at All Classical Radio. So if you're in a place to make that contribution, do it right now by calling or going online to allclassical.org.
0: You know, the loss of that funding was a big hit, 10% of our budget. 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
1: Yeah, that's right.
0: 100%. 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Thank you.

0: just love those audience reactions so much. Woohoo! For flutists Zach Galatis and Dana Sparling, our former young artist in residence there, along with pianist Colin Shepherd playing the rondo by Franz Doppler here at All Classical Radio.
1: Yeah, really interesting combination of musicians there. Zach, principal flutist of the Oregon Symphony. Dana, our former young artist in residence just last year here at All Classical Radio. Teacher and student, but also, I mean, Zach is so good at elevating the people he plays with and treating Dana as a peer.
0: Yeah, absolutely.
1: In a real duet. Yeah, that was a really special moment in our studio just about a month ago or so as part of our weekly live music show, Thursdays at 3. And I'm really happy to be here with the host of Thursdays at 3. That's Krista Wessel sitting
0: right
1: there.
0: I'm happy to be here with you too, Fred. 1-888-899-5722. 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
1: That's something we're really proud of here at All Classical Radio. Yes, we put a lot of thought into the music and what music we choose for what time of day and what day of the week, and depending on what's going on in the world and what's going on here locally. Yes, we're really proud of the music, but there are some classical music stations and increasingly streaming services that just go that far, that just put on a stream of music and don't talk about it, don't say anything about it, have no human connection. Every bit of our calendar, every hour of every day is hosted by a human.
0: That we have to say that.
1: I know. As simple as that sounds, we are genuinely proud of that here at All Classical Radio. Yes, of course, it's cheaper to not do that. But for us, that's an absolutely vital part of this, is providing the music, but also that companionship, that human connection.
0: Yes.
1: Somebody acting as a very informal guide through the music and through the day. 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

0: His voice is just otherworldly, isn't it? That belongs to Portlander Jimmy Harrod and Jack Radsliff playing guitar with him there. What's new? A little jazzy moment that happened on Thursdays at 3.
1: And in this era of digital recording and auto-tune and moment-by-moment editing of audio recordings, for Jimmy to pull that off, and I was there watching, and of course, Christy, you were there hosting that live moment. I mean, he was as effortless as it sounds.
0: Yes.
1: Like he was just so relaxed and in the moment.
0: It would be so easy to hate him for that. But he's way too
1: nice. Because he's so good.
0: And he's so sweet.
1: Yeah. So, you know, another thing that strikes me as really important about this is, yes, we're called all classical radio, but what is classical? Mm-hmm. Is it a song from what's sometimes called the Great American Songbook, like the one we just heard, a jazz standard? Oh, but is it really classical? You know what? It's great music.
0: Right.
1: And it's wonderfully played.
0: Right.
1: And it's great artists from right here in our community. And we are so happy and proud to elevate and amplify those voices.
0: And one of the things I love about all classical radio, yes, it's all we do, but all kinds of classical too.
1: Yeah.
0: This station is not afraid to color outside the lines a little bit. For instance, see Friday Happy Hour, which is a bunch of nonsense the first Friday of every month with Warren Black and me. In any case, this is quality music. It's great music. It's here because of you, this 100% community-supported station. Oh, and to that end, Fred, I want to thank Classic Sash and Door for their support, offering Marvin window and door replacement, family-owned in Portland for over 35 years. 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
1: Yeah, we have a lot of friends all around the region, including Richard in Ashland, who made a contribution. Thank you, Richard. Richard says, I depend on all classical radio to reduce some of the tension in this perilous moment. Thank you for that, Richard. And we're getting a lot of comments along those lines these days, that the calm, the kind of centered musical presence that is all classical radio is, yeah, it's good at any time, but especially when there's a lot of uncertainty in the world around us. 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

0: fun. A little bit of a duo sonata by Jean-Marie Leclerc here on All Classical Radio as we celebrate Thursdays at 3 and everything All Classical Radio has to offer you day in and day out, 24 hours a day. Ooh, I should correct myself, 48 hours a day, because we also have a second network for children.
1: Yeah, the International Children's Arts Network, ICAN, ICAN, which is on our HD signals on our FM broadcasts, but is also available online. Just look up ICAN Radio. In fact, we have a brand new app for kids and parents and families who want to share that kids programming. 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And we're just getting close to the end of this 3 o'clock hour on a Thursday, which means one more piece of music in celebration of Thursdays at 3, our weekly live music show.
0: And you were in the audience.
1: I was for this one.
0: This next performance that features pianist Hunter Nowak.
1: Yeah,
0: he was here to tell us about his outdoor music series called In a Landscape, and. I'm just thinking about the audience reaction at the end of this piece. I don't think I've ever heard an audience react like they reacted to this piece.
1: Yeah, the audience reaction part is 3.5 minutes away once the piece gets underway. But stick around for that audience reaction. If you're driving, if you're parking, leave the radio on.
0: Yes, please.
1: It's going to be worth it to get the piece of music is amazing, and then the audience reaction is, well, let's just say it's perfectly appropriate to the moment.
0: I think so, too. Before we hear it, I want to thank this anonymous contributor in Longview, Washington, for stepping up. They gave $82, and they said, I have a birthday this month. I'm wondering if they're 82. If so, happy 82nd birthday. They said, but what better way to celebrate than with good music and interesting hosts? Thank you so much for that gift from Longview, Washington. They gave it allclassical.org.
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0: Thank you.

0: Yeah, and I think it was a standing ovation, too, at that. For Hunter Nowak, who played the last movement of the Mary Poppins suite, which was arranged by Stephen Hough, which is why it was so difficult. But Hunter blew everyone away with that performance, and I hope you enjoyed it, too, on this special, quote, best of episode of Thursdays at 3 during our fall fundraiser. And I hope it'll inspire you to make a gift to keep the music coming.
1: You can do that by calling 888-899-5722. I'll say that one more time, 888-899-5722. 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Nope. 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
0: Yep.
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0: 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I'm Krista Wessel. Leb Borgerson is here with me. He's just Leb.
1: What's up?
0: Uh-oh, he's raring to go already on day one.
1: That's right. We are doing it. I'm excited. I love the fundraisers.
0: Tell me why you love the fundraisers.
1: Well, it's a nice break from the usual workload. Mm-hmm. You know, I get to sit across the table from one of my favorite people, Krista Wessel, over here, and do a little chatting. And we get to hear from all of our wonderful audience members. It's nice. It's fun. You know, we get to riff a little bit and talk about how great this radio station is.
0: Right. That is fun.
1: Yeah.
0: To like just really share information, like pull back the curtain a little bit,
1: mm-hmm.
0: and share some information about how this station operates. I particularly love expanding on the fact that this station, we say independent. I don't want you to get the wrong idea about independent. Sometimes people think, oh, that means you don't need me, right? Just the opposite.
1: Just the opposite.
0: In fact, we need you tremendously because this radio station is not part of a network. We're not part of a university. We are not tied to any other radio station that raises funds this way too. We stand alone. The money you give to All Classical Radio stays right here at All Classical Radio, and it doesn't go anywhere else, nor do we get funds from any other radio station. We are independent.
1: That's right.
0: That's what I mean when I say that.
1: The cheese stands alone, and All Classical Radio stands
0: alone.
1: Almost alone. We've got a community that is really located all around the world that values All Classical Radio and loves the station and supports it. So we're alone as far as institutions
0: yes.
1: go, but we are mighty and we are many in our audience and this wonderful community that supports All Classical Radio by calling 888-899-5722 and making a contribution.
0: This day one of the fundraiser, you got to go slower with the phone number.
1: That's right. That's right.
0: Slow it down, my friend.
1: Eight. Eight.
0: Me a little bit faster than that.
1: Okay. 888-899-5722.
0: Nice. Thank you. Nice. Gives everybody time to scrawl it in the dust on their dashboard.
1: That's right.
0: Oh, speaking of dashboards, tomorrow begins the big construction project on I-84, I-5, that whole 205, 84, I-5 interchange.
1: Yep.
0: It's going to be a mess for at least 5 weeks. Just heads up.
1: Now, that starts at 10 p.m., I read online.
0: Tomorrow, yeah.
1: So your commute tomorrow is going to be fine. But Monday, you know, think about extra routes. Just don't take St. John's Bridge into North Portland and then into downtown because that's where I'm going. I don't need the traffic.
0: Okay. I've got the Balkanal from the opera Samson and Delilah by Saint-Saëns on the way in just a moment. Thank you for calling 888-899-5722. And if you're in your car, pull over.
1: Yeah.

0: party music. It is the Bacchanal from the opera Samson and Delilah by Camille Saint-Saëns. Here at All Classical Radio.
1: Yeah.
0: Woo, party.
1: Party.
0: Thanks for tuning in and sharing the music with me. I'm Krista Wessel, and that is Just Leb. He is your companion in the mornings, 2 a.m. to 6 a.m., and somehow he's still like bright-eyed and bushy-tailed. I did see you fill up your coffee cup before you came in here.
1: The secret is 32 ounces of coffee, and then 16 ounces of coffee, and then 5 shots of espresso. No, that'd be insane.
0: My eyes were getting wider and wider. Wow, impressive. Thanks for being here, Leb.
1: Hey, my pleasure. Thank you.
0: Let's raise some money.
1: Let's do it. And thank you all to listening. And thank you to Catherine in Portland, who just went online and made a contribution to our fall fundraiser. Now, this is one, we talked a little bit about why, you know, I love these fundraisers. And one of the reasons is the great comments we get from our listeners. And another reason is you get to hear how All Classical Radio has been kind of a family tradition for a lot of people. Mm. And Catherine had a really wonderful comment. She said, there's a certain bittersweetness when I tune in. My mom always had her radio dial set to 89.9. 3 years ago, she passed away at the age of 101. Wow, that's incredible. During her last day in the hospital, she blissed out to the first movement of the Emperor Concerto.
0: Oh my gosh. Oh,
1: thank you for sharing that, Catherine. And our condolences. 101, that is an impressive age. That's really amazing. Thank you so much for sharing your support of All Classical Radio and that really touching story. We appreciate you.
0: You know, this is one thing I love about the 5 o'clock favorite, too.
1: Yeah.
0: Weeknights at 5, people share their stories about pieces of classical music that are meaningful to them. And I feel like Catherine's story right there that we heard.
1: Yeah.
0: And the stories we hear on the 5 o'clock favorite, all these stories we're hearing throughout the fundraiser, I feel help us understand one another better.
1: Yeah.
0: And help us feel connected to one another in a really special way. So when you make your contribution today, share your story. It will likely resonate with somebody else who will in turn make their contribution and share their story. And one of the things I love about this group of listeners who call themselves All Classical Radio supporters is the generosity of spirit and the generosity, well, frankly, of dollars too, keeping this radio station on the air for 43 years.
1: Yeah. And you know, that's going to be a family tradition for other people as they build their families. So it's a beautiful thing to do. And this music in general has such, you know, resonance and is so great at reminding us of past times. I was just in my hometown, Pullman, Washington, where my Cougars at. 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But I was listening to music I used to listen to when I was driving around in high school, and it was really nice. You know, it's the power of music,
0: right?
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0: It's just so interesting to me, the instantaneous attitude shift, the instantaneous mood shift that happens with the first notes of Clair de Lune, right? You hear dun, dun, dun.
1: That's a big sigh. That's right.
0: That's what this radio station is all about, honestly. You know, a lot of that shoulders dropping, smiles crossing faces.
1: Yeah.
0: A lot of happiness, I think, and peace and solace and, well, comfort. Catherine just told her the story about her mom and connection. That's kind of what I would like to focus on throughout this fundraiser, is how this station keeps us connected to ourselves, to one another.
1: Yeah.
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1: In this age of kind of algorithmically generated silos, you know, where everybody's gets their, you know, news feed specified to them or specific to them, you know, playlists on whatever the streamers are, you know, all of these things where you're kind of isolated in your own algorithmically determined bubble. 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
0: Amen, brother.
1: That's what we do. 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Bill says, I'm relatively new to the enjoyment of classical music and listen to KQAC throughout the day. 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And finally, as someone who still listens via FM broadcast, I must also give thanks to the station's engineers responsible for your great audio quality. Bill, are so right. Yes.
0: Yes. To Mike Alston and our engineering team. Yeah.
1: Oh, we cannot do it without their support. And there's so much that goes on behind the scenes, and that all costs money. But Bill, you helped make it all possible with your contribution.
0: Thank you, Bill. 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
1: Love that.
0: And you can too. 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
0: 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But how about $15 a month?
1: Perfect.
0: A dollar a day? 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

0: boom, boom, boom. That's Beethoven.
1: Yeah.
0: You can usually tell Beethoven. Oftentimes, he's sound a little angry, yeah. A little forceful. But he had a hard life.
1: Yeah, he did. Just
0: put it down on paper. There's some happy stuff.
1: Yeah, and some pretty stuff.
0: But generally, most of his music starts, boom!
1: Yeah, which I'm a big fan of. I like.
0: Well, you're also a metalhead.
1: Yes, I do like that too. We were listening to his string quartets on the way back from Pullman, Washington, where I was just at over the weekend.
0: Beethoven string quartets?
1: Yeah. Mm-hmm. We were going to, it's a long drive. It's like 5 to 6 hours. Mm-hmm. It's like, maybe we'll listen to
0: all the string quartets.
1: We didn't get all the way through. I think we got through the first four, though. And then we listened to Modest Mouse. Now for something very different.
0: Right, exactly. 888-899-5722 is the phone number to call to make a contribution to keep this music on the air.
1: Yeah.
0: It's a listener-funded station. We're not for profit. Mm-hmm. I love saying those words.
1: Yeah, it's nice. It's really nice.
0: Because you know that the programming is coming from the heart. Everything that you hear from your friends here at All Classical Radio is coming from the heart. It's not coming from a corporation.
1: Mm-hmm.
0: Coming from the heart.
1: That's right. And you know, it's some people, you know, kind of poo-poo the idea of the non-profit business model, but we have been active. We've been a radio station here in Portland thriving for over 40 years. Mm-hmm. So it's a business model that's worked really well for us. And that's because every year, couple times during the year, the community steps up and to support this station. We're doing it right now. We need your support to keep going for another 40 years.
0: Let's do it.
1: Yes, let's do it.
0: 888-899-5722, online, allclassical.org. A friend in Plainview, New York.
1: Oh, I love that.
0: Just got in touch. 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The wonderful hosts feel like friends, and your fundraisers are as enjoyable as the regular programming.
1: Oh,
0: Arlene!
1: That's awesome.
0: Thank you for that gift from New York.
1: Love
0: online
1: that.
0: At allclassical.org. Love it. 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
1: Or Krista Wessel, for that matter.
0: Or John Burke.
1: There are so many wonderful hosts. Mm-hmm. That's right. Wherever you're at, if you're listening, we want to hear from you. Especially if you're a WSU Coug. I want to hear from my Cougs. Where are my Cougs at? Don't Coug it. You gotta call in. Allclassical.org, 888-899-5722. We want to hear from you right now.
0: You're not allowed to go back to your hometown ever again.
1: They don't like when you say Cougat, actually.
0: Oh, really?
1: Yeah, that means you've ripped defeat from the jaws of victory.
0: You Cougat it.
1: Yeah, the last moment.
0: Defeat from the jaws of victory.
1: It happens sometimes. Now we're going to get angry Cougs.
0: Let's not Coug this fundraiser.
1: That's right.
0: No. Did I use that properly?
1: Yes.
0: Okay. 888-899-5722. In short, your gift matters. You are important to the success of this station. So thank you for your gift.

0: There is something about that piece of music by Vincent Dondi that I just love. It always captures my attention. We heard a bit of the Symphony on a French Mountain Air. Doesn't that sound nice?
1: That's lovely.
0: I love that this music can take you traveling.
1: Yep.
0: You know, we play Irish music and French music and music from all around the world, yeah. Especially on shows like Saturday Matinee and Sunday Brunch. In fact, Kate Remington loves to take us traveling on Sunday Brunch on Sunday mornings. 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
1: So convenient. 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
0: Right.
1: You get to travel around the whole world and experience some of the best aspects of any individual country, their music, you know?
0: For whatever you want to pay.
1: That's right. And not only that, you get to travel through time.
0: Amazing!
1: Yeah, you can't buy a plane ticket that'll take you back to the medieval era or the Renaissance era.
0: Good luck with
1: yeah,
0: that.
1: Yeah, yeah, right? Not yet. I'm sure we'll I hope we get there at some point. I'd love to time travel. But, you know, you get to time travel with music. All made possible, all of this traveling is made possible thanks to the generous support of listeners just like you.
0: No passport needed.
1: Nope.
0: 888-899-5722. 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Leb, we've got 10 minutes left in this hour. Ooh. And still folks to hear from. If you've made your gift already today on this first day of the fundraiser, thank you for being that person of action. My goodness, amazing. If you haven't yet made your contribution, would you do that right now and get us one step closer to our overall fundraising goal? We're always saying that as soon as we hit the goal, we stop fundraising. So the sooner you make your contribution, the sooner we get to the goal. 888-899-5722. Thank you.
1: Thank you.
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0: Little music there from Antonio Salieri, who was not the bad guy that the film made him out to be. He actually, after Wolfgang Amadeus Mozart died, Salieri taught his son music.
1: Yeah.
0: So don't believe everything you see in the movies. Salieri's not a bad guy.
1: That was a great movie, though, Amadeus.
0: Oh, my God, the best.
1: Yeah, but it gave Salieri a bad rap. He didn't deserve it. He's innocent. Free Salieri.
0: I have to say that that movie, Amadeus, was formative for me as a kid. And I hear stories during the 5 o'clock favorite of people saying, oh, you know what? I heard the music for X movie. Recently, it was Pride and Prejudice, the 2005 film, I think, Pride and Prejudice. And the music was that was formative for somebody. The movies bring us a lot of marvelous musical and memorable moments in our lives, right?
1: Yeah.
0: Tell the story about what music takes you back in time. 888-899-5722.
1: We want to hear from you. I want to say thank you to Julie in Portland, who's a longtime supporter and listens all day. Julie, thank you so much for that gift. We really appreciate it. And Daryl in Portland as well. Thank you, Daryl. Daryl said, I had some extra money, so I'm chipping in.
0: Oh,
1: that's great.
0: Daryl, thank you.
1: Maybe you have a little extra money and you want to put it towards keeping this long-time standing tradition of beautiful music on the airwaves. You want to keep it going. 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
0: Was that confusing to people?
1: I don't know if that helped or made it worse. 888-899-5722. It was fun, though.
0: In the first day of the fundraiser, I feel like we got to like give it straight and give it slow.
1: Yes.
0: Do tomorrow, it again.
1: Tomorrow we'll get weird.
0: Okay.
1: 888-899-5722.
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0: The so-called minute waltz by Chopin. It always takes more than a minute to play it. I like calling it the minute waltz. In fact, I think that's what Chopin intended with name. Played there by Hayato Sumino, a young Japanese pianist. Love sharing that music with you. Would you share some dollars with us?
1: You can do so at allclassical.org.
0: Just a couple minutes left in this 4 o'clock hour. I hope you'll step up and do your part.
1: 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And while you're there, you're going to see there's all sorts of good stuff on that website. We've got an arts blog with all sorts of album reviews and interviews done by our own John Pittman with some of the finest musicians working today.
0: And don't forget about Kate Remington's interview with John Batiste.
1: Oh, that was so cool.
0: Yeah.
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0: Oh, make a gift.
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1: Which is a beautiful thing if you think about it.
0: It is.
1: We're doing this all together. 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